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June 27th, 7 p.m. Be there for the laughs. 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

0: 97.3, Reloaded Talent and Elevated present Blueface. What's down, Tatiana? 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Baby, no baby. 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
3: 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It was difficult, you know. My crummy yard was ruining my life. 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
3: 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I remember trying to clean my yard. 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

I got drive, I don't need a car. 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Fall off what? 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
0: 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I was about to, but you convinced us. 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
2: 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And Dad, he got really hurt. 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
2: 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Yeah, yeah, yeah. 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

0: 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Keep it on Kiss all season long to win a 4-pack of Albuquerque Isotopes tickets.
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0: 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What's down, Tatiana? What's down, Tatiana? The Fresh Out of Love Tour. Baby, say, no, baby. Also hitting the stage, Man. 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

Real over everything, unenforced. 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I went and got it, I didn't have a choice. 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Peace look gang, we still got strikes. 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

0: We are officially hitting a time when human contact is dropping like crazy. People are buying robots. People are buying the ones that have the silicone skin on them.
1: Oh, yeah.
0: They're having those as partners instead of real humans. We're hitting a weird, weird phase, okay? So they say that loneliness right now is at an all-time high because people don't know exactly how to be alone. Andrew, you love being alone.
1: Oh, yeah. I love my own company.
0: Buck, you like being alone?
2: Oh, yeah. I can teach you how to be alone. Trust me.
0: I can teach you how to do it and succeed.
2: Yeah.
0: All right, but here's what we're doing instead. We're turning to chatbots. We're now making AI our boyfriend and girlfriend. We are now buying robots instead of...

0: to having humans, and people still rely on that more than human contact because humans can betray.
1: Yeah, and you can always shut it off.
0: You know, Do you guys agree with that, though?
2: No, I don't.
1: Mm-mm, not really.
2: Not at all.
1: Having a robot, that sounds really expensive to begin with. How much can you get a robot for?
0: I think they start at like 20 grand or more. For the ones with the silicone skin that look like humans, those. I think they're like 20 plus.
1: That'd be kind of creepy, actually.
3: Right, man, that's a bill. Don't you have to plug it in and all that stuff?
0: You got a charger. Yeah, you got a charger.
3: I'm straight. I'm good.
0: You don't want a charger?
3: No.
0: What? Okay, you know what's so crazy? You guys, okay, I know that I told you about the movie Her. I believe that's the name of it. Double check me, Ando. It's called Her.
1: Oh, yeah, Her with Joaquin Phoenix.
0: Yeah, with Joaquin Phoenix. That's what we're turning into. And they say that people just don't really care for human contact like they used to.
1: I still enjoy it.
0: It's just human contact is the best.
1: I just need them to, like, I guess have an off button. But
3: yeah, just learn where to go home.
0: What do you mean an off button?
1: Yeah, like you said, learn where to go home. Like, hey, just turn it off or just leave me alone.
3: Yeah.
0: But, what do y'all say when y'all want somebody to leave the house after you've already hooked up? Do you say just go? What do y'all say?
1: I just kind of like lead them to the, like usually I make an excuse.
0: You make an excuse. You got to go do something.
3: That. I've put on work clothes.
1: Uh-huh, yeah. I've hit
3: the block, watched them leave.
1: Yeah.
0: You hit the block and watched them leave. Yeah, so you made it look back like you were going to work and then you were just.
1: I've done that. I've backed out of my driveway. It's like, hey, I got to go to work. So. Yeah.
0: What's wrong with just telling them you got to go?
1: Trying to be polite.
0: I guess I fell in that department.
1: Why? You just say.
3: What do you say?
0: Because after it's over, I'm like, all right, you can go ahead and go.
1: Damn.
0: Yeah.
1: You're ruthless.
0: No, I'm not. If it's a hookup, it's a hookup. And that's all it is. Well, you just go. I'm done.
3: If it's a hookup, it's implied it's a hookup. So you don't get comfortable to stay.
0: Yeah, if you don't get comfortable, yeah, you got to get your clothes on and go. I tell you to leave.
1: Yeah, but like I try to be polite. And I do what like Buck did, just back out of my driveway and like see them go into the next street and I just turn back and go into my house.
0: That's crazy. Why are you wasting gas? Gas is too expensive.
3: Another great excuse is having a child. You know, the child is always in the clutch.
1: In the back pocket.
3: Shout out to my boy Six. He's been great in the clutch.
1: Hey, call me real quick.
3: There's people listening. Like, he's told me every one of these. And that's very true.
0: There's a lot of upset girls at you right now. Upset women that are listening right now. But they said that our human contact is just, we don't want it anymore.
1: Yeah, humans are difficult to deal with. Too much emotions.
0: Humanoids. Too many emotions?
1: Yeah.
3: Well, a lot of them just don't know how to be. That's what I have a problem with.
0: What do you mean by that?
3: Just be. Everything doesn't have to be a conversation, a deep thought. Just be quiet. Can we just sit and be quiet?
1: I like that, too, yeah.
3: When I meet someone that can do that.
1: We can just hang out. No words spoken.
0: I stop speaking at like 2 p.m. in the afternoon every single day. I'm done.
3: Yes. Yeah,
0: talking all morning.
1: Yeah, that makes you a perfect friend.
0: Over. All I do is text you. I'm like, don't call me. Yeah. I'll call you if it's important. Don't call me. If I call you and you guys answer quick, y'all are like, oh, hey.
3: Something's wrong.
1: Yeah, usually.
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2: 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I need a check.
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0: I mean, we already had Tamagotchis. That's what you call it, right? Tamagotchi?
1: Yeah, but
0: like,
1: I remember
0: back in the day, those were computerized. Now they're real. They're big. And they are kind of different.
1: Oh, yeah.
0: It's a robot pet. It kind of looks like whatever that is. Y'all, AI.
2: Yeah, I ain't with none of this.
0: Exactly.
1: Have you seen those creepy ones that don't have a head? The ones they have, like, in the military or whatever?
2: Oh, yeah.
1: Those are even creepier.
0: Okay, so now we're getting the full roundabout, because guess what they're working on now? Smaller versions of humans as AI. Like
1: Megan, the movie?
0: Like Megan, the movie? Y'all remember Megan? Get ready, because it's coming.
2: Oh, wait. You mean like the little guy that we interviewed, like that little people?
0: We're talking small
2: kids, right?
0: I don't even know. But guess who guess who the inventor is of this? Of pets becoming AI robots?
2: Elon Musk.
0: Roomba!
1: Roomba, man, the vacuum.
2: I got one of those.
0: Yeah, the Roomba.
1: I don't trust it, because didn't they get compromised that one time?
0: Yeah, they did. Everybody's info, the map out and layout of your doors and window.
1: Yeah.
0: Do you remember we were talking? Look at his face, like in Buck's
2: that
0: face.
2: That doesn't do anything for me. Like, if they get my info, it's just for practice. It's nothing that you're going to get great out of.
0: No, you're ex-military. Can you imagine breaking into your house? Oh, hell no.
2: Yeah, it can.
1: You still got the skills.
0: It can go very wrong.
2: No, I have great, what do you call it? Insurance? The insurance on the inside?
1: Oh, yeah, okay.
2: I can take everything in there, because I've done a claim before and got all new stuff.
0: There you go.
1: I got to do that.
0: I'm telling you. So they're calling the pets Familiar. That's what the names are. So you know how it's named Roomba for the vacuums, little floor vacuums. The pets are going to be called the Familiar.
1: But you can name it anything you want, right?
0: I'm sure you could, but it's kind of a mixture of it's a mixture of a dog, a bear, and an owl.
1: Okay, but I want to know what the benefits are.
0: It's a mixture of a dog, a bear, and an owl.
1: Yeah, the eyes look pretty creepy, but what is the benefit of having a robot dog, a robot pet? Because a real pet are like what I really care about. They love you.
2: Wait a minute. Hold up. I got to rethink this.
0: It communicates through movements, sound, body language, tail wagging, and facial expressions.
2: I got to rethink this.
0: It uses AI.
2: I might like this.
1: Yeah, no poop.
2: No, there you go.
0: No messes.
2: I can leave them at home by themselves.
1: No, I don't
2: have to feed them. Worry about that. They won't pass away.
0: Right. Okay.
2: I'm with it. How much?
0: I don't know how you're going to feel about this, but how do you feel about the fact that AI has to creep into everybody's lives?
2: It's already there.
0: And they say people may eventually be able to treat these robots more and more like pets and companions rather than gadgets.
1: No soul or anything?
0: No soul.
1: Yeah, robots don't have a soul.
2: No.
1: That's what I love about my dog.
0: Unless it gets possessed, I can't say that. I can't say that it's not. Because honestly, I think AI is demons. I think AI is very demon-driven. I don't care for AI. Man. I do not use AI. Not even at work.
1: I love when my dog looks at me with his puppy dog eyes.
2: You're using it. You just don't know it.
0: On what? Tell me.
2: Because AI is technology. Technology is all around us.
0: Well, it's already on our phones, right? Yeah. Like, but our phones are older. We don't have the AI intelligence or whatever that comes on Apple phones or whatever.
2: You sound like the people in the 1900s.
0: Man, I'm telling you, I sense something is wrong with AI. I don't think it's correct. I actually think it's very demon-driven.
2: They say that about TVs, too. Microwaves, TVs,
0: cars. The whole thing behind TVs is it's telling a vision. And if you actually spell out television, it is telling a vision. You're not supposed to get hooked to TV and watching shows.
1: I am, though.
2: Where are you going?
0: I know, me too.
2: Where are you going?
0: Guess what? Nowhere, bro.
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0: know that the heavier you are around your waist, the smaller your brain is in, on your head?
1: Yeah, I've seen it in the city. So,
0: all right, no, seriously. Research looked into it and they found people with basically more fat on their body had brain shrinkage. Their brains shrink and worse memory and thinking skills. And I was like, oh no. Is anybody overweight on the show?
2: Are we
3: speaking for ourselves? Or
2: yeah,
3: what?
2: Because if you look at those charts when you go to see your doctor, we're always overweight. Yes. Always. What's that little thing called where it goes off your height and your whatever?
3: Oh, yeah. But, I forgot like, what it called.
2: What is that? BMI? Whatever.
3: Oh, yeah.
0: BMI. Body mass, man.
2: We're all obese.
0: I have a scale that does the BMI on it. I'm like, do I really want to know my BMI? Exactly. Why did you buy that?
2: Like,
3: yeah, exactly.
2: Because I wanted to know
0: how much fat I had on my body.
3: Actually, Gina used to tell me she used to weigh herself every single day, like 3 times a day.
0: Okay.
2: Hold on.
0: That is a true story. It was 10 times a day.
3: Damn, when I did TV, 10 times a day.
0: I weighed myself 10 times. Okay.
2: You said it like you was going to take the edge off what he said. You made it worse.
0: Hold on.
2: No, get it
0: I'm
2: right.
0: down.
2: It was 10 times.
0: Okay. When I did TV, I was on TV. I had a TV show. And I was doing radio at the same time. You can't gain weight when you do TV because TV adds weight. Well, I was in my 20s. I mean, I was eating large pizzas by myself. I was like, I was working out. I was skinny, like super skinny. And so I literally had to stand on a scale at the TV station and I would have to weigh myself. And if I gained 5 pounds, you can get cut from the show. So I was weighing myself 10 times a day when I did TV and radio. So 10 times a day I was weighing myself. And then I'm now down to weighing myself 3 times a day.
3: Oh, that's good.
0: I'm better.
3: I'm proud of you now.
2: Man,
0: thank you.
2: Why?
0: I'm better.
2: Why are you doing that? Why?
0: Because they put it in my head. It was like, don't get fat. Don't get fat. Don't gain weight. Don't gain weight. And
2: this is what you should do. It did a mental thing to me.
0: This is what you should do. Media does that.
2: This is what you should do.
0: Media messes with your head.
2: Take control of your head and you control it and say, I don't have to do that.
0: I did.
2: There you go.
0: And I didn't do the show anymore because I ended up gaining the 5 pounds. Because I was like, okay, and then
2: I couldn't look at someone.
0: They went ahead and cut me from the show, and I was like, all right, cool, I'll walk away.
3: Yeah, I couldn't either.
2: Can you gauge someone like that? Can you?
0: I have no on TV. No. They can.
3: Like for me, like I don't weigh myself. I go off on like how my face looks or my body looks. So like if I feel like my face is getting chubby and puffy, or like my stomach is like, you know, I can't fit into certain things anymore. I'm like, yeah, I gotta tone it down.
0: Yeah.
3: Because I really don't care how much I weigh. It's more about how I look.
0: I'm better now, though. I'm only weighing myself like 3 times a day.
3: Yes, I
0: you don't understand.
3: You for that.
0: Compared to the 10, I'm down to 3.
2: I need to be like Ando. I need you need to rub off on me.

0: because you're like, I commend you. That's better. I'm over here like, what? Why are you still doing this?
1: Hold on, Buck. When do you start? March, April, and it's May. It's the beginning of May, and you're already tired of us.
0: I'm like, what are you talking about? Like,
2: brains are shrinking over here too.
1: Yeah, if you have more weight. You guys, I don't know. Are we worried about that?
2: What if you pick bonded?
0: Is this an Ozempic ad that we're doing now? What are we doing?
1: Actually, it's not recommended for that. They said to actually work on this, do not try basically over-the-counter meds, fast medications, fast weight loss trends. They said actually do the work. Go to the gym. Work out. Exactly. Look at Ando.
2: Eat healthy.
1: Be smart. Know your cutoff.
0: So this doesn't track for me because there's a lot of hot people that are not smart at all.
2: Skinny ones? Well, because they on drugs.
1: There has to be a medium in the middle. Just got to figure it out, bro.
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1: You know what I could really go for right now? Literally anything that comes in a McDonald's carton, wrapper, or bag. Or a McDonald's cup. Yes, any of those items should do it.
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0: royalties and pub too.
1: Where you at?
0: At the house with it, watching Santa.
1: Who you with?
0: On the couch with my favorite Santa. I was about to, but you convinced us. Should I decorate her walls or log off to Pinterest? Never too late to meditate on emotion.

0: Do you know what peace of mind is?
1: Yes.
0: Okay, give me a definition for you, Buck, on peace of mind. What is peace of mind?
1: Peace of mind means I'm happy, my bills are paid, kids are happy, work is going great, I have no care in the world.
0: Okay.
1: Peace of mind is where I just left a week ago. That's all I'll say.
2: Okay, we can feel safe.
0: Okay, Ando, what is peace of mind for you? In definition, how do you describe that?
2: Like personal definition?
0: Yeah,
2: or have peace of
0: definition.
2: Mind, like where everything is taken care of. Just like Buck said, you know, his bills are paid, I can have a little extra spending money, and I don't have to worry about anything.
0: True story, you guys. True story. People crave one thing more than money. One thing more than money. We already know that we need money to survive. We know that we need it to pay our bills, pay the cars, pay the mortgage, pay the rent. But they said that Americans feel so overwhelmed by stress, uncertainty of job, uncertainty of finances, never knowing when the other shoe's going to fall off or the rug's going to get pulled out from underneath you. They said they would give up paychecks on paychecks for peace of mind. It's going to be
2: mind over money.
0: Here's the catch.
2: You need money for peace of mind.
0: Hold on. Here's the catch. These are people who already know what saving is. They know how to save money. Mm-hmm. They have money for a rainy day. They're missing the peace of mind because there's so much uncertainty that they would give up paychecks for peace of mind. Do you or do you not agree?
1: I disagree. You know why I disagree? Because a lot of people, we talk about this a lot. I think a lot of people stress out on things they should not stress about. Perfect example. As for me, you know, when I was talking about, hey, I'm going to join the morning show permanently and I'm going to quit my other job and so many other people. I wasn't asking for people's input, but you know how you get people's input.
2: That's how you anyway.
0: Oh, that happens automatically.
1: Oh my gosh, what are you gonna? And it makes me think about how people make the stress on themselves more than the situation is.
0: Yeah.
1: Because me, I'm a firm believer in myself. A lot of people don't believe in themselves, so they stress over things that they do have control over. That's what I think.
2: And I also believe, like, if you have money, you need that gives you peace of mind, so you can buy certain things, so you can have that peace of mind, like insurance, you know, a roof over your head.
1: Yeah,
2: like you
1: yeah.
2: said, all your bills are paid, 401ks, whatever it is. I feel like money has to go hand in hand with it.
1: Yeah, I feel like going off what I was saying a little further. I believe in myself. You can put me in any situation, I'm going to come out on top. There's

0: no sense of me stressing. There's no sense of me making a situation worse than what it is.
1: I feel like it's more like faith on yourself. You got to have a really good and strong mind. But when your mind is actually tripped and you've actually got issues that are present and you are not feeling safe, not in your work environment, you're not feeling safe at home, like you feel like your entire world gets rocked. They said there's one thing that you can actually do to kind of change this. Yeah, we understand we can't give up paychecks. I mean, the fact that it says give up, that's not happening. That's not happening. No. We need the money. We need this money, right? Like, we're not going to do that. But they said if you're trying to make small changes to your mental well-being, that means, are you ready for the list? Spending less time online, Ando. Setting boundaries. Exercising. Getting outside more. And cutting back on toxic relationships. It literally gives the entire list. And toxic relationships was on there. And guess what? A majority of the stress that people have in their life is the people that they have as a partner.
2: Or surrounding
1: them. When they can't come together, whether they're struggling with finances or they got issues at hand, your mental state takes a hit. And it's all about your surroundings. How are you surrounding yourself? How are you taking care of your mental health? But they're giving up paychecks for peace of mind. I was like, I'm not going to give up my check.
0: No. You're crazy.
1: I'm going to take some days off. And I believe...
0: But I want to get paid for those days.
1: I believe in that whole mental health breaks. I just came off my mental health break. Ando, you had yours a couple of weeks ago.
3: Mm-hmm.
1: And Buck just came back from St. Thomas for his mental health break. He was the only smart one that took a trip.
0: Oh, I always take a trip. Don't ever think, oh, you're going to go on vacation and you're going to hear me say, I'm going to be at home. No, I'm going somewhere.
1: Nah.
0: Well, I'm going somewhere.
2: What gave you peace of mind when you were out on your trip?
0: What gave me peace of mind?
2: Yeah, like you're home safe. Did you have someone like house sitting for you?
0: No. I don't need nobody in my space.
1: She's got cameras. She's got cameras.
0: Yeah, no. What do you mean?
2: Like, see, that's another peace of mind thing. You know, you have cameras around the house. That gives you peace of mind when you're gone.
0: So you're asking me what made me have peace of mind while being out of town?
2: Yes.
0: Being out of town. Because you guys know how it is here. Your phone's constantly going off.
1: Yeah.
0: People asking you for stuff and, you know, hey, I got these tickets. What about this? Just not being happening to deal with any of that. That's peace of mind.
1: I don't think we're going to give up paychecks.
2: Yeah, because you were out of town and out of the country in a way. Is that out of the country?
0: It's not considered out of the country. It's not considered, but it is.
2: Yeah, so like when people ask you for favors or something, you're like, I don't have to handle this.
0: Yeah, and it happened. Remember, I told you guys, somebody was like, I know you're on vacation, but I need your advice on something. And I looked at it and I was like, you answered your own question. I'm on vacation. No, I'm not answering anything.
1: Yeah. Exactly.
0: But it goes back to what you're saying, though, Gina.
1: Yeah,
0: I think people should take more control of their situation to make it less stressful.
1: We don't know how to do that, though. I mean, if they gave us the list on this, you guys, and they said spending less time online, setting boundaries, exercising, going outside more, and cutting back on toxic relationships. They said the overall message on this is that people are we're drained. We're mentally drained, and we just want life to feel manageable. Not even happy. We just want it to feel manageable. It literally, look at that.
0: Nah,
1: all of this right here.
0: To me, that
1: manageable.
0: If that is what you're striving for, you're already lost.
2: What should you be striving for?
0: Happiness.
1: Strive for sleep.
0: Happiness. If sleep makes you happy, that's what you strive
1: for. That's what I'm striving for.
0: I'm not striving for mediocrity. What are you talking about?
1: Come on, Bug.
0: No.
1: It's what the way we're all doing it.
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0: non-sleeping all the way through Friday at this point.
1: Yeah,
0: he'll be back on Friday.
1: No,
0: right?
1: Thursday.
0: Yeah, Thursday. He'll be back Thursday,
1: yeah,
0: right?
1: Back tomorrow. But he's going to have a long weekend.
0: Yeah, and then Jay Steele's coming into town, too. The Biscuits and Booty mix is going to be live on Friday.
1: I'm excited.
0: We're going to try to get him to go all the way up until 10 o'clock in the morning. I feel like he might. He did it last time.
1: Yeah,
0: Why wouldn't he?
1: We just got to distract him, you know? Distract him with jokes and stuff.
0: Exactly, right?
1: You gotta make sure that you keep it fun so he wants to keep the fun going.
0: Exactly. We gotta make it fun for pretty much Jonathan. And trust me, we always have a blast when we're together. As soon as he gets with us, it's over from there. It's gonna be a party all the way through. But hopefully you guys are having a great start to your Wednesday. So crazy. All the wind that we're having. Anybody blow away? Damn.
1: Like, I'm glad it's not trash day.
0: Like, for real though,
1: you know,
0: right?
1: I sex on trash day with my...
0: Oh my God.
1: And I don't know, like, I don't think they'll pick it up. They usually don't. Like, if your trash can falls over, that's like the worst.
0: I was like,
1: that's happened to me
0: gosh.
1: A few times already.
0: I was totally like, I got woken up by the wind. I was like, God, like my chimes hit the window.
1: Oh man,
0: like,
1: you
0: hardcore.
1: Are the people with chimes.
0: I am. You guys.
1: Oh no.
0: The whole neighborhood was getting vibes.
1: That's so annoying.
0: I hate
1: neighbors with chimes.
0: Oh my God.
1: They be clinking
0: gosh.
1: All night. You trying to sleep?
0: I got a note one time. One of my neighbors who had just moved in had left me a note and said, and I didn't know which one it was.
1: That was me from my house.
0: I'm literally looking up and down the street. I'm like, who put this on the door? Like, they were like, I love your chimes. They remind me of when my grandmother, this, that, and the third.
1: Oh, you got a nice one.
0: I got a nice one. I didn't get a mean one. I got a nice one.
1: Yeah, I would have been upset.
0: I know,
1: all
0: right?
1: All that clinking. Kling, kling, kling, kling, kling, kling. I'm trying to sleep.
0: It slammed up against the window, and I was like, oh, my gosh. But it was so windy. And high today expected of 83. We're kind of dipping down a little bit into the lower 80s. About 82, 83 today. 56 right now is what you're feeling. That is going to be the low for tonight. Looking at the weather, we're going to be pretty much cloudy today on and off. I mean, we're going to have some sun peeking through here and there. But we're going to stay at this temp that we're going to have today for the high all the way through Memorial Weekend.
1: Oh, okay.
0: So if you've got plans, there's Wine Fest is going on. You know, you've got all kinds of stuff going on with that. People going out of town, the weather's going to be nice. It's not going to be bad at all.
1: Okay, if you're going out of town.
0: If you're going, well, if you're in town too.
1: That's great.
0: We're not going to warm back up till Sunday.
1: Yeah, hopefully it's not like windy like this for the Wine Fest. Well, you know what happened last time? Our boss got concussed.
0: He got a concussion.
1: Yeah.
0: What did the pole do? It
1: smashed right
0: from
1: into
0: the
1: his
0: ground
1: head.
0: Onto his head.
1: Yes.
0: And he kept walking. He stopped. He said he stopped and he was like, what? Like, and then he got up and then he just kind of kept going.
1: Yeah, well, we went to the medical examiner's office.
0: Yeah.
1: And I don't think they really
0: the
1: treat
0: medical examiner. No, medical examiner is somebody who examines, like, the deceased.
1: Oh. I thought medical examiners examine everything medical.
0: I don't know. That's what Dr. G on whatever channel she's on. She's a medical examiner.
1: Oh, the TV doctors. Yeah. I love them. But we went to the nurse or like the wherever they help you at, the first aid section. And they told him like, are you okay? He's like, oh, I don't know. My head is like kind of hurting right now. Everything's blurry. He's like, yeah, you probably have a concussion. They don't really do much for concussions, though.
0: Yeah, you gotta chill.
1: Yeah, you just kind of can't do anything. Just rest up. But
0: what was that show, that TV show about football and The Rock was on it? It was a TV show, though.
1: Ballers. That was one of my favorite movies.
0: Ballers, thank you. Our remember shows. The dude got a concussion, like, nonstop, and then he kept forgetting everything? And they took him out of the game. They took him out. They told him to rest, and he had a hard time.
1: Yeah, concussions, no joke.
0: It's Jonathan through and through.
1: It's crazy because we just kept drinking.
0: For real, y'all probably should have. It would have been fine from there on out. What do we have for giveaways today?
1: Today, it's crazy because we have a blowout today for MGK and Wiz Khalifa because they're hitting the 505 for tonight's concert. So we have tickets for tonight's concert, and it's going down at the First Financial Credit Union Amphitheater with Wiz Khalifa. So if you're a fan of Machine Gun Kelly or Wiz Khalifa, they're going to be here in the 505 at 7 p.m. at the First Financial Credit
0: and
1: Union
0: Amphitheater.
1: Yeah, it's tonight. So
0: how many tickets did we get to give away?
1: We got three to give away. So
0: stop. Stop it. Let's do it now.
1: Let's do it. I'm ready for it.
0: Okay, so give all the details again. This concert is happening tonight.
1: Yeah, so it's happening tonight. Machine Gun Kelly, and this is the crazy part. It's with special guest Wiz Khalifa. It should be the other way around.
0: It really should. It totally should.
1: Yeah, but it's happening today, tonight, at the First Financial Credit Union Amphitheater, formerly known as the Isleta Amphitheater. And it's happening at 7 p.m., so we got a pair of tickets to give away.
0: Call in right now. Yes, call in right now. Okay, so we got the concert tickets. Hey, and you know what? It's going to be a great day for one. It's not going to be too hot. Cloudy, definitely, today. And it's going to be with Wiz Khalifa and MGK. So call in right now. 262-547-7262-KISS. Monica hooked us up this morning.
1: Yeah, that's good. So if you win, you gotta give us your information today.
0: In order to get the tickets today. So call in for your chance to win.
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1: Best tasting pizza. What do you think you got? Best tasting pizza.
2: We're talking national chain, though,
1: right? We're talking America's favorite pizza. If you could think of America's favorite pizza, what would you come up with? America's favorite pizza.
2: I bet it's like Domino's or Pizza Hut.
1: It's Pizza Hut.
2: Yeah, Pizza Hut. Knowing how pizza's the hut. That's one of my... Well, actually, growing up, that was one of my favorites and my go-tos because I love their breadsticks. I could just eat that and the marinara sauce they give.
1: Yeah.
2: And that's it. I don't even need the pizza.
1: Do you remember when it was a vibe to go in to the Pizza Hut? Like, back in the day when you were growing up, it was always a vibe. You went in and it was, like, cozy. They had the breadsticks and they had, like, all kinds of stuff. Like, if you were dining in... the restaurant or
2: yeah,
1: the
2: my
1: store.
2: Parents hated it because I always wanted to play the video games. They actually have video games inside there, and I always wanted to play them. And they also had the buffet, which was one of my favorites.
1: They had the buffet. They had the salad buffet. They had everything, right? And then it kind of just, the inside dining has gone away so much for a lot of places that now it just kind of looks run down when you walk into certain restaurants that are fast food, kind of like you can sit down still.
2: I don't think
1: it kind of looks run down a little bit for when it comes to Pizza Hut and

0: how it used to be maintained.
1: I don't think they even have a sit-down restaurant for pizza here anymore.
0: Do they not? What here about the one that was up there? The one that was up on, is it Juan Thibault or? Yeah.
1: I think that one got shut down. I think all of them now are just like takeout. They're all like Domino's. You can't sit down and eat or enjoy it. Wow. So, yeah, just take your food and leave.
0: They conducted this and they asked so many people, thousands upon thousands of people answered their pizza was Pizza Hut, and they wanted the vibe of being able to dine inside Pizza Hut to come back again.
1: It's not the same.
0: It's not, right?
1: They'll probably renovate it into like the modern look, but the old look there was like rustic. It had those lights hanging down.
0: It had the shining lights and neon. Yeah. They praised Pizza Hut, and then following that, you were absolutely correct, Ando. Domino's, yeah, and then Papa John's.
1: Papa John's. I can do that every now and then.
0: Who owns that now? I forgot who it was that owns Papa John's.
1: I thought it was Papa John's himself with Shaq.
0: Yeah, there we go. I was thinking of Shaq, because Shaq owns everything.
1: He was on like a bunch of the commercials. I could look it up.
0: Bro was like doing the general, bought shares in that, became the spokesperson. Then it was all of a sudden it was Papa John's, and then it's became the spokesperson.
1: It's still John himself. John Shatner.
0: And then he's got the car one where it's Shaqvana or whatever they call it. He's got that too.
1: Oh, Carvana?
0: Yeah, he's got Shaqvana. Shaq does it all. Shaq does it all. He's a smart man. Smart man. But they said those were the top three. It's not like your smaller restaurants in cities. People don't. I mean, people go there. You know, you got local spots in town.
1: That's
0: but they
1: all
0: said
1: I go
0: America's
1: to.
0: Favorite is going to be Pizza Hut.
1: Yeah.
0: You don't agree?
1: I'm trying to think. Like, when's the last time I've gotten like a big chain restaurant one? Like,
0: I don't remember.
1: I used to only get them, like, eat them when they would, like, serve them at remotes when we go to car dealerships.
0: We go locally. We go locally here.
1: Yeah, that's one of my favorite things to do is find the next best pizza spot here in town. There's a lot of good ones, a lot of hidden gems.
0: Yeah.
1: But I guess I'll probably try a pizza here pretty soon.
0: I know, it sounds good, right?
1: The only thing is, like, it's so expensive for those small pies all across the board. Papa John's, Domino's, Pizza, the big chains, they don't really serve you what you, like, I feel like it's not enough for what I'm paying.
0: I like how when you order online and then it forces you to tip, like the force of like you ordering everything and they're making it right. But like if you put a certain tip, sometimes it'll ask for more. Did you notice that?
1: No, I never
0: order
1: online.
0: If you put a tip on there, sometimes it'll ask for more.
1: I just order online if there's a deal. Like, hey, buy one, get one, sign me up.
0: Not me. I'm like, I want it. Let's go. Let's ride out.
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1: Oh no, say it ain't so. We're in a dating recession. I kind of believe this, actually. Okay, when was the last time you went on a date?
2: I don't know. It's been a while.
1: Like months?
2: A month. Over a month or so.
1: Really? Oh, that's not too bad, Ando. If it's only been about a month. All right, so check this out. So in the United States, we are no longer dating the way that we wanted to. Okay, that we just stopped altogether. Okay, so what's the main reason you don't go out on dates as much as you used to? Because I remember you always dating.
2: Maybe just
1: because you slow down.
2: I'm not looking as hard as I used to. I used to be on it all the time. You know, like conversations become flat. I'm just like uninterested. I'm like, yeah, I'm not really about it.
1: So is it a waste of money to you to some degree?
2: For like what?
1: For just going on a date and then you don't vibe the person out.
2: Oh, I usually vibe them out. That's the thing. It's just I haven't really put much effort into like actually trying to find one and go on a date and say, hey, there was one recently. I was like, hey, go to the wine fest, but they don't drink. So I was like, all right, well, we can catch a comedy show. So I might just do that.
1: You dated somebody who doesn't drink? How did that go? Were you awkward?
2: I haven't yet, because I said, hey, let's go to the wine fest. But she said she doesn't drink. So I was like, all right, got to find something else to do.
1: Will that vibe with you if they don't drink and you do?
2: Yeah, I got to be around people that drink.
1: All right, so check this out. There's a reason. There's a reason that we're not dating. Okay, so number one, it's financial. We don't want to spend the money.
2: Yeah.
1: And it's usually a waste of money if it actually isn't a real connection. All right, number two, we're tired of looking on social media because we're just running into the same thing over and over and over. What do I mean by social media? The dating sites. Facebook dating, TikTok dating, Instagram, whatever you're on. We're just kind of over that.
2: I don't mind it.
1: Third, and I found this very interesting for women, is you're worried about getting sex trafficked.
2: Yeah, I've heard a lot of women.
1: Are you serious?
2: About that. They're like, I don't know.
1: How is that? Really? Okay.
2: Yeah, because they're like you. Though. They're like you. They're like, oh, he's hot. He's really hot. Let's go. Let's meet up with him. And then he lures you somewhere. And then you're not here no more.
1: What do you mean that's just like me? That guy who tried to lure me in the parking lot of Walmart that was really good looking. I didn't do it.
2: Yeah, but you thought about it.
1: I didn't go in his car. No, I didn't.
2: Yeah, you're like, he's really hot.
1: No,
2: like,
1: I didn't. I was looking for cameras because I was like, you're too hot and you're asking me.
2: Yeah, see, yeah, but women do fall for that. You're like, oh, man, this guy.
1: I got all suspicious, y'all.
2: He checks off all of the things I need. He's hot. He has a job. He has a car. And then eventually that ends up happening by the end of the date.
1: Although this guy was like really good looking that had approached me in the parking lot of Walmart. Like, but the fact that he was desperately trying to get me into his car, I'm like, this ain't normal.
2: Yeah, see, that's why women.
1: Somebody who's that hot usually does not approach me.
2: That's why women are scared. And I get it.

0: Wow. So that's it. You know what? And he did ask me out for coffee. He goes, we can go somewhere in public. And I said, no. I was like, nah. Mm-hmm. I go, I come with warnings. I was like, you're not going to like it. I come with warnings.
1: He's like, I do too. Get out. Yeah, get
0: exactly.
1: in the car.
0: Get in the car. But they said it was the worry of sex trafficking. And I believe that's more than anything for women. And then the fourth one on there is because you're actually really not seeing it as somebody who's actually going to show interest and be about going to the next level of like a relationship or whatever, because there's no serious now. There's no seriousness when it comes to actually having interaction.
1: Yeah,
0: we're
1: I'm not
0: so
1: about it
0: disconnected.
1: Like yeah. So my thing is just like going on the apps and just finding a hookup, really, because I got too much stuff in my life going on. I ain't ready to build anything with y'all.
0: Mm-mm. In this city,
1: if you just want to have a good time, we'll see each other every now and then. But right. I can't have, like, be in a relationship and be with you all the time.
0: So you don't want to be in a relationship, period, anytime
1: soon. Nah, but I do like to meet new people.
0: You mean you do like to have sex?
1: Both.
0: Both!
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3: Yeah.

0: 3.
1: Tay-Tay, what are you doing? Okay, so we already know there's a prenup. They're waiting. They're trying to get this whole wedding thing popped up before summer's end. Unless it gets pushed back to, like, fall, I don't know. But now, Taylor's massive fortune could mean she ends up covering most, if not all, of Travis Kelce's living expenses after they get married.
2: Sugar mama, I need one.
1: Are you kidding me? Depending on how they structure their prenup, it is still not done yet. She definitely needs to have one in place, but I don't know. When one spouse is worth dramatically more than the other, because Travis Kelce, I think his worth was, what, 90 mil? What did they say his worth was?
2: I have no idea.
1: I think it was like 90 mil or something. It's nowhere near a billion or two. She's 2 billion.
2: I thought it was just regular billion, but she had 2 billion.
1: Yeah, I think she's 2 billion. I know she hit 1 billion with the Eras Tour, and then I don't know how she got the other 2 billion or the other billion on top of it. Am I right?
2: He's worth about like 72, 90 million dollars.
1: I thought he was beyond that. That's him.
2: Because he has a lot of endorsements, too. Yeah. And podcasting and everything.
1: So he's not even anywhere near, if it's 70 million to 90, what she's got on her 2 billion.
2: So yeah, he's like 5% or 10% of what she makes.
1: He's like 3%. All right, so when one spouse is actually worth dramatically more money than the other, prenups often state that the wealthier partner has to pay for the couple's shared expenses, their living expenses. It's how it's structured, okay? And the ones that they have laid out so far, she's going to have to pay for everything from here on out. So basically, it's like she's just paying for him to be with her.
2: Well, she was doing that to begin with.
1: Yeah, she was.
2: So, I don't know what the big deal is.
1: Yeah, you ain't lying on that.
2: And with that kind of money, she can afford to.
1: Come on.
2: He's not even going to be paying the bills.
1: You guys think he ain't going to step out? Everybody already knows he already stepped out like twice. Because
2: I didn't know that, right? Is that confirmed?
1: Yes. Like, he had stepped out, okay, with somebody that he knew that he was hooking up with way back before the last girlfriend. There's been one consistent hookup that he's had. I'm like, y'all really think he's going to be faithful to Tay-Tay? Let's be real. I don't know how this is going to turn out.
2: If she's paying for everything, right?
1: Yeah. You're like, yep, I'm faithful. Faithful to this money. Grey's Anatomy. I did not realize. Is this still going on? I mean, I know you see it all over all kinds of channels and you've got streaming services and platforms. But Grey's Anatomy is getting a spinoff set in Texas ordered by ABC. Now, it's set to premiere in 2027, I'm assuming it's going to be around fall, but the spinoff is going to be an edgier drama set in West Texas. And I'm like, so y'all are doing everything in what? Landman's in West Texas. That's in Midland. So y'all are going back to Midland? What are y'all doing?
2: Dutton Ranch this past weekend.
1: Were you really? How is it? You love it, right?
2: Yeah, 5 out of 5 stars. And they're going to be doing it every Friday. I think the last episode is July 3rd. So I'm going to watch it this week, too. I'm excited for that one.
1: But so, Grey's Anatomy, I don't know.
2: Are they going to have the original cast or is it like it's a spinoff?
1: It's a spinoff.
2: But who are they spinning it off with?
1: The spinoff is going to happen.
2: It has Shonda Rhimes and Meg Marinus. But who the hell are they?
1: I don't know because I've never watched it. Yeah, and everybody gives me crap about that. I've never seen Grey's Anatomy. I have no desire to, but it's getting a spinoff. But is McDreamy going to be on it?
2: Probably not. He's part of the original cast, so this is going to be a spinoff one. I don't know any of the new characters.
1: Yeah,
2: That's a big thing. I don't know any of the new ones.
1: You know which one sucked? I thought Just Like That, when they did that spinoff from Sex and the City. I couldn't get into the new characters. I didn't like the twist that they put on everything. It was like, I just want my four characters, the main character, Kim Cattrall, you know, you had Sarah Jessica Parker. You had all the original cast. It's like, I wanted them back more than anything. But there was so much beef, and then the new characters I couldn't get into. I don't know. This might work, though. It might.
2: And Netflix, Kevin Hart, and their special, the roast of Kevin Hart, actually drew in 13.5 million viewers during the week of May 11th, making it the number one show on Netflix English language TV list. So I guess these roasts are doing really well. I don't know who they're going to do next, who they're going to roast next, but he better be someone good. But these are really great numbers for Kevin Hart and his media company, because we were talking about it behind on air, we were talking about how his company was laying some people off. So hopefully.
1: I didn't realize his company was a big deal.
2: Yeah, yeah. What is it? Heart Productions?
1: Yeah.
2: Heart to Heart?
1: Yeah. Heart to Heart or something.
2: Yeah, he got a lot of sponsors. So he was apologizing at the end of the night of his roast. He was like, hey, I'm sorry you guys are my partners, but this is what we're going to do tonight.
1: He got a lot of people talking in a negative way. So, I mean, still, it's still, either way, if you're talking about somebody, totally worth it. Wake up.
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2: Bird Diner. How can I help you?
1: Hola, my name is Carmen. It says here on your online menu that you guys have breakfast all day?
2: Yes, that's right.
1: Until 6 p.m.?
2: That's right.
1: Is it all day, or do you guys stop it at 6 p.m.?
2: It's all day till 6 p.m.
1: But it says breakfast all day.
2: Yes, that's right. Breakfast all day
1: until 6 p.m. Yeah, but until 6 p.m. is not all day.
2: Yes, it is, because
1: it should say breakfast.
2: Excuse me.
1: Excuse me. You're the one that's wrong. How are you going to try to check me?
2: Listen, after 6 p.m. it becomes evening, and then we're on our dinner menu.
1: Excuse me. Then say breakfast till 6, not breakfast all day, because breakfast all day would imply that it's for that entire day.
2: Look, I'm not here to argue with you, lady.
1: Hello?
2: Bird Diner, can I help?
1: Hola, this is Carmen. I believe we were disconnected. I'm coming in there at 6:15, and I'm going to order the huevos rancheros. And if you don't serve them to me,
2: Excuse me. I don't even serve huevos, whatever you call them.
1: Huevos rancheros. Right? What do you mean you don't serve?
2: Come in after 6 o'clock. You're not getting breakfast. Come in at 5:59.
1: Then that is false advertisement.
2: That's not false advertising.
1: It's false.
2: You're out of your mind.
1: It's false like your teeth.
2: Yes, it's false like your face.
1: Hello?
2: Bird Diner. Can
1: Hola, this is Skyrim. No, you're not helping me by lying to me
2: oh
1: and your
2: God,
1: customers.
2: Oh, my God, lady. Stop calling me. You understand what I'm saying? Or are you just a idiot?
1: What day is it?
2: It's today, okay?
1: How long?
2: It's today.
1: Till when? Till tomorrow, which is how long you should be serving breakfast, because you have breakfast all day.
2: You're a f***ing idiot.
1: Oh, my goodness.
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0: have folded. 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
1: And it's Ando.
0: All right, so you looked, and we have tons of MGK and Wiz Khalifa.
1: That's right. So the concert is going down tonight at the First Financial Credit Union Amphitheater at 7 p.m. with Wiz Khalifa. So if you're a fan of Machine Gun Kelly or Wiz Khalifa, they're both going to be here tonight at this the First Financial Credit Union Amphitheater.
0: I'm telling you, you're going to get stuck on that name. Formerly known as.
1: Yeah, I got to keep repeating it to myself and say
0: exactly.
1: It out loud.
0: Exactly.
1: So you can catch on.
0: Exactly. So we got these tickets, and it was really cool because this morning we didn't know if that was going to go through, period, because I know that, you know, Kramer came in here and he was talking about, like, hey, I'm going to try to do a blowout. Monica came in, and then I was like, okay, we didn't know. And then we got in here, and Ando's like, oh, I think we got three. We got four.
1: Yeah.
0: Four pairs we're going to be giving away. So we gave one away in the six, and I think we're going to do it every hour during the show, along with other stuff that we're going to be giving away as well.
1: Yeah, so we got a lot to give away, but yeah, MGK and Wiz Khalifa, they're going to be here tonight, so I'm excited for this one.
0: This is going to be a great show. You guys love it, and it's perfect weather for it. It's going to be cloudy today, too. So let's hopefully cross our fingers that it stays that way throughout the entire day. So call in if you want to check out Wiz Khalifa and MGK tonight. 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
2: Growing up, my parents would say, Ben Ray, if you see a problem, you don't walk away from it. 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I'm Ben Ray Lujan. 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I took on the federal government to secure millions for RICA victims who were long denied benefits. 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I'm Ben Ray Lujan. I'm running for U.S. Senate, and I approve this message. Paid for by people for Ben.
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0: Oh, I'm going to take my boyfriend.
2: Well, you guys have a great time, and we'll see you out there tonight at the concert.
0: All right. Thank you, guys.
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1: So I have a question, and it's kind of weird, but I was talking to this guy. He told me that we have a lot of differences. I get it. Differences, jokes that he laughs at, I don't find quite funny. Some of his style, I don't really like it. But those are the differences. But he says that we only connect sexually. Can you be in a relationship that you have a lot of differences with? Can you deal with that?
2: How about you? if it's only a physical connection, I probably doubt it.
3: If he told you already it's y'all are connecting physically, then why don't look for more? That's not going to work. There's too many differences. But then they always say opposites attract.
2: Yeah, I think it's going to work if you're willing to make it work. Other than that, it's never worked out for me. Someone with too many differences, it never goes right. Just say she doesn't like what I do for a living. She doesn't like my habits. Yeah, she doesn't like my habits. Yeah, it's definitely going to cause a rift in the relationship because I've gone through it. Especially if the sexy time is great.
3: Yeah.
2: Everything's good to go, but we argue too much besides that, then it's really not going to go anywhere.
3: But if it's arguing or if it's just differences in general, let me tell you something. When you date somebody who doesn't actually like any of the things that you like, that's a given, right? You're not going to have everything that your partner likes regardless. You're going to be your own unique person. But I think when it comes to differences, you got to be careful because, you can coast along with the differences. But once they start dogging the differences that you have, that's when you need to pay attention.
2: Yeah, because it depends on the differences as well. What is this? Differences in religion, politics?
3: Right, because it could be anything.
2: Parenting?
3: This is a loaded question.
2: Those will cause a huge rift in your relationship, especially if you take those things really, really seriously.
3: But if he's telling you right off the bat, it's a physical connection that you guys have, let it stay that way. Don't look any further. Because if he's already putting it out there that, hey, this is more physical than anything else, then what are you doing? You know what I mean? Even though you may not like it.
2: For me, it never really leads to a relationship when it becomes that way. And that's why I say I got to give it at least 6 months. And that's when I can fully get to really know someone unless they're really hiding something. But I usually get to the bottom of things. And for the most part, I've wasted time with halfway lovers.
3: Yeah. Because, not the halfway love.
2: Because
4: halfway lovers.
2: Because we got a lot of differences. It's you don't like what I like. When we try to share each other's differences, it becomes...

0: is more of like, why don't you like what I like? I'm just doing it because you like to do it.
1: Just that's
0: say
1: awful.
0: Like, yeah, yeah, like just say like, oh, they like to go to the gym all the time. I'm only doing this because you like to do this. Or you want me to go to the gym with you? I don't like going to the gyms.
1: Yeah.
0: Or go hiking. You want to go hiking? No.
1: In the heat?
0: Yeah, like, you don't want to go hiking with me? That's how we spend time together. Like, I really don't want to do any of that.
1: So we're going to open up the phone line to text line because this could go either way. She didn't specify what it is that they're not. Sounds like it's everything, to be honest with you, that they're not connecting on. But they are still seeing each other and hooking up. So
0: I think it could work.
1: Can you make it work? That's the question. Not to say that it can't.
0: You can
1: but
0: make
1: can
0: it work.
1: You
0: can make it work if you try to make it work. Because like we've had people in the chat just like Rob Underwood, you know, he doesn't like reading. Or he doesn't like his wife buying books,
1: yeah,
0: but
1: wife.
0: he lets her.
1: Yeah.
0: So he's compromising with her. So they can keep their marriage alive.
1: The books are in the way of the relationship. Rob's like, nah, let her read. Let her read. Let her keep reading. She's not bothering me. But the differences matter. So we're going to open up the phone lines, 262-5477-262-KISS. Can you make it work if you've got a lot of differences or there's nothing but differences and it's really great physical? Can you make it work? 262-KISS, GLF Nation. Watch the show live. We got several platforms, YouTube under Gina Lee Fuentes TV, Twitch and Facebook under the Gina Lee Fuentes Show. Let us know. 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
3: You ready, B? Let's go get him.

0: 97.3.
1: So I have a question, and it's kind of weird, like, but I've been talking to this guy. He told me that we have a lot of differences. I get it. Differences, you know, jokes that he laughs at, I don't find quite funny. You know, some of his style, I don't really like it. But those are the differences. But he says that we only connect sexually. Can you be in a relationship that you have a lot of differences with? Like, can you deal with that?
2: I don't know. Ando, what do you think? Because differences matter. They matter, right?
3: Yeah, so if it's just going to be purely physical, I can deal with all the differences because that's all we're doing. But it's never going to lead to a relationship with me because that means that's all I have in common with you. And if I'm in a relationship with you, I'm going to be seeing you more often than not. And every time I see you, we're not shacking up, we're not hooking up, then it's going to be a problem because I'm like, all right, well, then what are we doing here? I don't really care for you.
2: I've never known you to say, what are we doing here? To any of the people you've ever dated.
3: Oh, I've said this. All right, so what are we really doing here? Like, is this really worth it? Because I feel like both of us are starting to hate each other.
2: Like a loaded question. But it's a really valid question because, like, I did talk to somebody for a while, and there were major differences, but also this person was, you know, older than me. And literally, like, it's like hitting a wall. Like, I don't know how to describe it. Like, he was... Well, you know what it was, you guys? I think he was just too smart. He was just way smarter than me. And, like, then I just sounded like I do now. And you guys accept me.
3: Well, you guys should celebrate your differences. And I think that's the biggest thing. You should celebrate your differences. But sometimes they get in the way. Because if you have, like, two political parties and they want to talk politics, it's going to get ugly.
2: You don't want to. Yeah, exactly. Yeah,
3: or if you, like, it comes down to religion or parenting styles.
2: I don't know. It's like a loaded question because, like, yes, there are opposites that attract. And then there are those relationships where they are completely opposite, where that person does something completely different. You're not quite sure what brought them together, but it works. I'm not saying it doesn't, but can it really... Y'all think about the city we work and live in. Can it work where you have so many differences and he or she tells you what we got is more physical? Well, then what are you doing? You know what I mean? Let's go ahead and
3: you just can't expect the relationship to get better if you like or even be in depth if it's just going to be physical. If that's all you guys have in common,
2: then great, that's all it's ever going to be. Yeah.
3: And if that's what you're going to base your relationship around, just know that's what it's about.
2: That's what it's going to be. We're going to take it to the text line. The phone line's 262-5477, 262-KISS, GLF Nation, inside of the chat and text line. And it'll go.
3: All right, this is on text line. It says, me and my husband both have plenty of differences, especially when it comes to political views. But as long as you guys don't argue about it all the time or make it an issue, then you can make it work.
2: Valentino, Haley said, well, you can have great makeup sex like after every argument.
3: That's
2: there would be a lot. There would be a lot.
3: Sometimes a lot. You get into arguments, you're like, I don't want to have sex with you.
2: I know, right? Now, don't touch me. We're like, you're literally going to, they're trying to reach out and like talk to you when you're so irritated. Have you ever had a female tell you, don't touch me?
3: Yeah.
2: Like when they tell you that and you're like, I'm just trying
3: so
2: to make up.
3: With a girl that I was like, I don't even want to look at you or touch you right now. You're not attractive at all. And we have Montanique Rodriguez live in the chat saying, me and my significant other have a lot of differences and been together for over 10 years. So it's possible.
2: Yeah, that's true. We have one that came in from James in Santa Fe. James goes, love that you guys are talking about this because I just went through this a couple of months ago. I was dating a really good and cool girl. We started connecting and then I realized we really have nothing in common and it's more than anything very physical. So I brought it to her attention, kind of put it out there to let her know. She ended up agreeing. She said that she could deal with the differences. 2 weeks later, it was obvious that she couldn't. We ended up calling it off. It did not work.
3: Damn that. Well, for me, I feel like there's a lot of people in the chat right now that actually are making it work with their differences. Because we also have Vanessa saying, we have a lot of differences, but we learn a lot from each other. But he's a very good man and a good lover. It takes a while to learn differences. We are too old to go through that.
2: She's like, I'm tired. Girl, I'm tired.
3: No time.
2: No time.
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2: All right, so we already know it's probably going to be a summer wedding, or we're looking at a wedding for Tay-Tay to be, like, if in September, if they cannot get on the same page with the prenup. All right, let's break this down. He's only worth about 70 to 90 million. That is a lot of money, okay? 70 to 90 million, but Tay-Tay, Taylor Swift, is worth $2 billion. Okay, she's worth $2 billion. That's a big difference.
3: Yeah, they need a prenup, but she does.
2: She does.
3: More than he does.
2: But here's the thing. She's also going to be on the hook for all of Travis Kelce's living expenses and paying him out.
3: She's living a life.
2: Not like he's not doing that already. She's already funding the lifestyle. Basically, she's going to fund his lifestyle. She's going to have to pay for everything on the prenup, you know, that he wants to have. Fund the lifestyle, fund the housing. If he's traveling, whatever, it'll come out of her pocket. And then there's going to be money that's going to go to him every month for being married to her. That's going to come out of her pocket as well. Now, a lot of people in prenups end up putting in there, hey, if you're married, Britney Spears, for example, when she was with Sam Asghari, the guy, I think he's from Dubai, I can't remember, but it was the last guy she was married to. Every year he was married to her, he got either $1 million or $2 million.
3: Jeez.
2: So he stayed as long as he could.
3: I would too.
2: Until she lost it completely.
3: I put that in savings and then just use her money. It's like, since I'm staying with you, might as well just pay for everything.
2: I can't remember. I think they were together for 5 years. She funded the lifestyle. It was the same situation. She funded his lifestyle. He moved in with her. She paid for everything. And then when they got married, he would get money. She still funded the lifestyle because she had so much more money, and then funded it, and then also a payout, and then also got paid for the years he was married. So he desperately tried to make it work. I think they were married for like 3 or 4 years, and I think he walked away with $5 million. I'm not quite sure how much he walked away with, but he got paid for being married, and I think that's what Travis Kelce's trying to do as well.
3: Yeah, because some people in general get married and leave with nothing.
2: Yeah.
3: Hey, leave me with a $5 million.
2: Happens to common folk all the time. You're so fed up. You're like, you know what? I don't want nothing, man. Just keep all of it. So she might be on the hook. So when one spouse makes dramatically more than the other, prenup usually often states that the wealthier partner, being Tay-Tay, is going to have to fund the lifestyle and do a payout for how many years she's going to get married and be married to him.
3: I need one of those.
2: Y'all, this is going to, I mean, he hit the jackpot with that. That's a $2 billion. She's got $2 billion. Grey's Anatomy is finally going to get a spinoff set for Texas, and it's going to be set in Texas, ordered at ABC. Now, why are they going to West Texas? What are we talking, Midland, Odessa area? I guess you guys are going to be filming it there.
3: That's where everything
2: is. Are y'all going to Midland Memorial Hospital? Because there's probably other hospitals that are doper than that. Are you going to shoot this in Dallas? Like, you're staying away from Dallas. You're going to West Texas. Not quite sure why that's happening.
3: Right, probably because there's more like issues within the community there. Like, they can touch on a lot of things in a small community. And that's why I like a lot of the shows that come out of like West Texas, like Landman.
2: That's why I was thinking they were doing it, because of Landman. Because look at the success and, oh, Billy Bob Thornton. He's so gorgeous. Yeah. I can't.
3: Because if you think about it, like, bigger cities always have big issues, and they already have shows on that already. Yeah. Just kind of like Grey's Anatomy.
2: Yeah.
3: So, like, if you take it to, like, a small rural town or a small little town, they have different issues, and those are a little bit more interesting as well.
2: Now, I don't know how you say her last name, but I think her name is Ellen Pompeo, who played Meredith Grey, is from the original series, will serve as the executive producer, and this is going to be the third spinoff from the long-running franchise Private Practice, and has a successful 6-season run. I don't know how this is going to work out. They're going to set it in West Texas. West Texas has always been Midland, Odessa area, Lubbock area, like West Texas. So I don't know.
3: You know, if they really want to make this succeed, they should hire Taylor Sheridan.
2: Exactly!
3: All of these shows are really great. I'm watching Dan Ranch right now, and it's really great. I can't wait for the next episode to come out. And Neo, he's open about his polyamorous relationship. So he was in an interview recently, and you know, they asked him and asked him why he's like with three different women. And he had his main reason. He said his main reason was after his very public ugly divorce, he said he made the decision to never lie to a woman again, and decided that he wanted to be the reason anybody felt like that again. So he didn't want to lied to his wife. And with polyamory, you know, he had his main girlfriend for the longest time, and he said, I don't want to lie to you and sneak around, but there's these two other women And if we can figure something out and make it work, then we'll be good to go. So now they celebrate birthdays together. They have their single time. They have their group time. So he said the group time is just as important as the single time. So if they're like celebrating going to dinner, they all get different gifts for different personalities. But he's handling it the way he knows how. And I think that's great for Neo. If you find a relationship that works for you, that's perfect. Because instead of like lying and going around cheating, because that's what a lot of women are more upset about, is if you lie about it.
2: It's an open relationship. I mean, it's just...
3: No, it's polyamory. They all choose to be together.
2: Okay, so that's a difference. I guess I'm confused on what a lot of the like names of it are. But at this point, I mean, yeah, it was great to not cheat on them, but it's still a roster. And they're only staying because they're getting the perks. Are you kidding me? Can you imagine getting his gifts? They're probably hundreds of thousands of dollars.
3: Yeah, or you could just be in a relationship.
2: He pays for the apartments. He pays for the cars.
3: Still have the perks, but still get cheated on.
2: There you go. I guess so, huh? I guess he's winning. Wake up.
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2: I got tickets for Wiz Khalifa. Y'all want them? It's happening tonight in MGK. 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
1: Jesse, you're going to the show!
2: Hey! Right. Enjoy MGK, Machine Gun Kelly, and Wiz Khalifa. It's going down tonight at the First Financial Credit Union Amphitheater at 7 p.m. It's you and a guest. Who are you going to take with you to the concert?
0: I'm going to take my wife with me.
2: Nice. You guys got kids?
0: We do.
2: You got to find a babysitter and keep them at home because you guys are going to have a great time tonight. So enjoy the concert. It's going down tonight at 7 p.m. Congratulations.
0: Thank you, guys.
3: Damn, man. 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
1: So there are 8 things that people say in emails that make them look instantly weak. It literally says weak.
2: Oh, man.
1: But you can't just say weak. Weak! Like, you have to, you know, put it out there. Instantly weak to everyone else if you are on a chain email.
2: Damn, I might do all of these. I'm terrible at emails. I want to just get in and get out. And I had to write an email earlier, you know, about a winner.
1: Yeah.
2: And that took me a while. I was like, I hate writing these. I hate writing emails any kind.
1: It takes me forever to write an email because I don't know how to type. Like, seriously. All right, so here we go. 8 things people say in emails that make them look instantly weak to everyone, especially if you're on a group email and everybody, the boss is addressing everyone, right?
2: Like, sorry?
1: Here we go. This is how people are responding, and this will instantly make you look weak. I don't want to bother you, but... And then you say what you're going to say.
2: Yeah, you just
1: in the middle, but you're putting that on the group chat or the group email.
2: Yeah, that doesn't make sense. You should just make a statement.
1: I don't want to bother you, but...
2: This might inconvenience you. Like, I don't mean to be a Debbie Downer. I don't mean to take up too much of your time. Just tell them what you need.
1: Oh, no. I say this one. Let me know if this works for you. How does that make me look weak?
2: Because you're asking for permission.
1: Yeah, but it's always a boss because it's always interviews that go down. And I'm like, let me know if this works for you. This is a date I picked.
2: I know. I would just make statements like, hey, this is happening on this day. Approve this if you can. Well, actually, no, don't even do the if.
1: Yeah, no, it says, let me know if this is good for you. Let me know if this works.
2: Yeah, it does sound pretty weak.
1: All right, so I've said, I don't even know how. Because it sounds like you need validation. Dang it, Ando. That's what it has as a description.
2: Yeah, that's why you just make a statement.
1: All right. Somebody who says on the email, this doesn't make any sense. I don't understand.
2: Yeah, actually, you know what? I've never really said that. I try to use, like, the nicer way. It's like... How do we combat this, or how do we solve this? Please advise. Or
1: please
2: say,
1: advise.
2: Like, the audio is not in the system for this certain commercial spot. Please advise. That's my way of asking for help. Like, this is too confusing. I don't know what to do here.
1: Yeah, there you go.
2: You look good.
1: Another one on the list is, sorry, that was a lot, but I had to find a way to say it. Who says that? Sorry, that was a lot. I had to find...

0: Yeah, why are you with the company if you're not an expert? You should be an expert. All right. Sorry for the follow-up. Why sorry in the front of this? Like, yeah, there's a lot of them that have sorry.
1: I told you, there's too much apologizing. You do not apologize. You just make statements, and they'll get back to you.
0: This is annoying, because I know that when I was in management, people would do this to me, and I'm like, you don't need to check in. Like, just do your job. Like, just go and do your thing. I just wanted to check in, just let you know I'm here.
1: Oh, wow. Jay still
0: says that.
1: Jay still...
0: Yeah, but he lives out of town, and when he comes in, that makes sense.
1: Yeah, Jay still says that when we're not responding to his email. He's like, hey, I need you guys to respond to his email.
0: Well, that's because we're
1: checking
0: awful.
1: On you to see everything.
0: We don't even read our emails. We read them, but we don't respond.
1: Yeah, actually, most of the emails, it's mostly informational. Is that a word? It's more informative.
0: It is now.
1: So most of it's just like giving us information that we need to know.
0: They said the overall point in this is basically like, don't be apologetic to any form in any email.
1: Yes.
0: And then literally, if you're not an expert, there's no need to say that you're not an expert. Saying that you don't want to bother somebody, guess what? It's a work environment. You should be bothering somebody if you don't understand. And never say, you know, I just really don't understand. Just go ahead and just say, sit down and say, can you break this down for me? Yeah. You know, if you have to do it face-to-face, do it.
1: And I get it, because you don't want to be apologizing every single time. I remember when I first started out here, I had a lot of questions, especially for production. And at the time, the Rain Man was here. Rainy was our production officer or production manager. And I would keep going to him and asking him. And after like, you know, 10 times, I felt like, hey, sorry. Like, I'm sorry, man. Like, can you help me with this? I tried to like alleviate a lot of stuff, but saying sorry after the 10th time, you know, you're kind of like looking at you like, then why are you even working here? You have too many questions.
0: If I have to keep going in there and they already know, I don't even say anything. I just smile and all I say is, hey, and that's it. Cause you already know, if I don't understand it, the great thing about Jonathan, when we have our staff meetings, is if he knows something sounds complicated, he will literally stop and say, okay, Gina, do you got this, or do you need me to break it down more?
1: every time,
0: if it's something complicated.
1: Yeah, because they were like, look, I can see the confused look on your face, Gina. Do you need help me explain this?
0: Because
1: I can break it down
0: lie.
1: For you just one more time.
0: Yeah, and then I was like, nah, I think I got it. He was like, I don't need you to think you got it. I need you to get it.
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0: right now. There's a lot of people going through it right now. Like, things are getting brought to light for you. You're either calling off friendships, relationships, like, it ain't working out one way or another.
1: Damn right.
0: And we're kind of hitting the benefits of that, and we're not really understanding it, okay? So being able to cut people out of your life when it's you're done is very, very good. Because not everybody does it. A lot of people tolerate it. But now we're in a cutoff game that's so strong. People are cutting people out of their lives. Left, right, up, down, you name it. We're cutting people out of our lives.
1: Gotta take out the trash.
0: And guess what the main reason is?
1: What? For not being patient? Like, I don't have patience. That's mine.
0: Financial. And it's also mental stress.
1: Oh, mental stress, I can see that.
0: Those are the only two, because financial I can get. That's you going out with your friends, partying, or going to lunch, dinner. You don't have time for that. And then majority of the time, it's going to be nothing but gossip at the table. And maybe you're not into that anymore. Maybe you're not drinking. I don't know. Maybe you realize the person that is a really great friend isn't one that you realize you really need. Like, you really have nothing in common. Cutting off people from our lives is now hitting an all-time high. And they said it was financial. And then it's mental stress. Like, everybody's trying to prioritize. You know what? I don't need this.
1: Yeah, and I'm pretty sure I got caught off, too. Because, you know, I have some pretty affluent friends. And after a while, I'm like, bro, I can't be doing this with you every weekend. We can't always be going somewhere. Yeah. So I'm like, hey, so don't ask me every now and then. It's like maybe like once a month to do something. Because I was like, yeah, bro, like, I'm just blowing through my bank account. I can't just be blowing all that kind of money.
0: And when you go out drinking, you don't pay attention.
1: Well, not like, the drinking part, just like traveling.
0: Dinner, traveling, doing whatever.
1: Yeah, you
0: want to
1: travel here this week? It's like, I can't. And after a while, they probably get the hint. I'm like, yeah, all right, he's not going to be going out as often.
0: I'm like awful with that. Like, all those times I remember going to Wine Fest, and then afterwards, like, when everybody's already been drinking, and we'd go out, like, and have dinner somewhere. Like, we were always going out to dinner, and then I'm bad because then after the tipsiness kicks in, I'm like, I'll pay for everything. And then everybody's happy.
1: Yeah, and you said money and mental stress.
0: Mental stress.
1: And sometimes you have friends or just people that you go out with, and they cause both. Either they're broke and you have to pay their way, and causing the mental stress because they're talking about how broke they are all the time.
0: All the time.
1: And they just want to spew all the problems on you.
0: I don't even know, but they said that everybody's cutoff game is getting strong, and then we're all sensing that we just don't want the financial strain because we're already strained financially. And then the mental stress, we already got plenty of it. Why do we need it in our family and friends and things that you got yourself surrounded by? Do you feel like your cutoff game is strong?
1: Yeah, pretty strong.
0: Yeah.
1: It was a week for a little while, but now it's just as strong
0: as
1: hell.
0: I
1: was like,
0: I don't got,
1: if you don't want me in your life either, I don't need to be there at all.
0: Isn't that crazy? We're like totally standing on business.
1: Yeah, because I can enjoy my time by myself. You know, I don't, there's a lot of people that do need validation with their friends and need to be around people all the time. Mm. I admire them, I guess, because I don't need that.
0: Cut off game strong around in there.
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1: All right, let's go ahead and break this down because it is busy in Celebrity Radar. Kind of keeping up with everything that's going on with Britney Spears. Not quite sure. She has returned to her dancing on her Instagram, but it seems like there's a lot of concern saying that she may have fallen off the wagon even after treatment. But you guys, what did you expect? She wasn't in treatment for like, what, a month from the DWI?
2: Yeah, and plus it's a journey, right, for sobriety. There's a lot of people that don't understand that.
1: I'm not quite sure how that is going on, but remember they were trying to do the rehab at her house, and I'm like, you can't do that. She's got drugs all over the place.
2: Yeah.
1: She's probably got them hidden in all kinds of corners and rooms.
2: Yeah, I was thinking about it. Like, yeah, if you're like stuck on drugs and you're at home, you're kind of like in the comfort of your own home, so you're going to be more prone to do it.
1: Yeah, I'm pretty sure she's got some stashes somewhere around the house. She's doing her thing. But there is a lot of concern. Now, do we think that a lot of people are saying that they fear that something's going to happen to Britney before she's even 48? And I'm like, well, she's like 45 now. That's given her 3 years. And I think it was her son, too, that it kind of put it out there that said before she's 50, she's going to end up dead.
2: They were scared, right?
1: It's kind of weird. It's just very weird. So we're going to keep an eye on this story as it's developing. Grey's Anatomy spinoff set in West Texas. I'm like, oh, you guys, are you going to really film there? Kind of like Landman? Landman is amazing, but everything's centered around West Texas for a lot of these shows, which I find very interesting.
2: Yeah, and I believe Dutton Ranch is on that list too, right? In West Texas?
1: I think so. I'm not quite sure, but here's the thing. There's a new Grey's Anatomy spinoff that's set to premiere in 2027. Now, whether or not you're going to watch it, I don't know. But the woman, her name is Ellen, who played Meredith Grey on the original series, is set to serve as the executive producer. So they're saying that this should be a really big bona fide hit, but I don't know. It's kind of like, you know how they did the spinoff for Just Like That from Sex and the City? And then I was like, this is not the same. I couldn't get into the characters. I really could care less that they added so many people. Like, I just wanted the four main people, which was Kim Cattrall, which was my favorite.
2: Oh, yeah.
1: Sarah Jessica Parker. Like, the entire cast to come back originally, but Kim Cattrall wasn't on there. They started substituting with all these other people. I just never got into it. It wasn't the same.
2: And I think that's going to be the same way with this spinoff. But if it's going to have, like, the executive producer of Grey's Anatomy, what's her name again? She's the main. She's
1: Meredith.
2: Great.
1: Meredith Grey. Yeah,
2: it should be good because they did try spinoffs. A couple other spinoffs that didn't do so great.
1: Yeah.
2: So
1: I don't know.
2: Yeah, it's really hard with spinoffs, and I'm really excited for this one, which is Dutton Ranch that I've been watching, and I guess it's been filmed in North Texas. Is that close to West Texas?
1: That's gonna be Dallas area if it's North Texas, like probably somewhere in there.
2: Well, I thought South Texas.
1: South Texas is Corpus Christi.
2: Okay. So, yeah,
1: right?
2: I don't know where they're going to film this, but that seems pretty sweet, especially West Texas showing them the love.
1: Yeah, there's a lot of love going around, man, when it comes to West Texas. Taylor Swift, you're definitely going to be on the hook for now Travis Kelce's living expenses after the wedding. You know what? I wouldn't be surprised if they cannot come to an agreement on this prenup as they're running into all these issues. And they end up holding off until the end of summer to get married. Because if I'm not mistaken, this wedding is supposed to take place next month. I don't think I was supposed to put that out
2: quick,
1: there. But
2: really?
1: Yeah, I think it's set for June that they're going to get married in June.
2: Wow.
1: So I don't... Maybe I wasn't supposed to say that.
2: I wonder who's going to be invited.
1: I don't know.
2: You think she's going to have everybody in the industry?
1: Yeah, she'll have Selena Gomez there for sure and Benny Blanco.
2: I wonder if she's paying for the wedding herself because, you know, she is a billionaire.
1: I'm sure she is.
2: And with that prenup, she's going to be paying for the lifestyle.
1: Well, you know what? The prenup cannot be met right now. They're having a really hard time trying to meet it. So here's what's going to go on. Anytime you got a prenup, you got somebody who's going to make more money than you significantly. She's a billionaire two times over. He's got only 100. No, not even. He's got 70 to 90 million, which is a lot. To us, that's a lot.
2: Yeah, definitely.
1: But she's got $2 billion. So she's funding the lifestyle already. So she's going to have to continue to fund his lifestyle. She will pay for his apartments, his whatever he has that he goes and does with his family, his friends, whatever. And also, he's set to receive money for each year that he's married.
2: Sweet.
1: To Tay-Tay.
2: I would love that.
1: Exactly how
2: sign
1: it was
2: me up for that marriage.
1: For Britney Spears and Sam Asghari when they were married, he got $1 million for each year he was married. I've never seen somebody try so hard to make it work with Britney Spears. He was trying left and right. You remember that? And everybody was like, she's acting crazy. And he was like, oh no, it's under control. He tried, and then he just couldn't take it. Yeah, but I think he walked away with $5 million.
2: If they're paying $1 million a year to try, I'm gonna try my hardest.
1: He was with her for
2: That's
1: 7 years.
2: That's like my job at this point for $1 million because there's a lot of relationships and marriages that where you don't leave with anything. So if I'm at least gonna get like $1 million a year, I'm gonna make it work.
1: You know what's so crazy? Remember we talked about like retirement stuff at one time, and they said the $1 million. Everybody was like, "I just need to make $1 million," and that used to back in the day set you. You now need $5 million to make it in retirement. Isn't that crazy?
2: Damn! But does that mean like all your stuff is paid off? Like if you make because I feel like even if you retire. Do you still have like bills to pay, like a mortgage? Hopefully,
1: yeah,
2: you're done with that mortgage.
1: Yeah, if your house isn't paid off, if it's not paid off, you pay it.
2: Yeah, especially if you live in an apartment or something.
1: Just because you retired don't mean you got bills.
2: And so Kevin Hart, you know, he did a great job with his Netflix roast, which actually hit about 13.5 million viewers, making the show number one on Netflix. And I really love his show, Funny AF, so I can't wait for the second season. And they got some really big stars on the Netflix roast, so he's doing really well with that. I don't know how well his company's doing, though, because wasn't there rumors that were going around that he had to let people go
1: in his
2: camp? Yeah. And that's really sad to hear.
1: And they were with him from the get-go, if I'm not mistaken.
2: Yeah, a lot of them were. And when it comes to Neo and his polyamorous relationship, you know, he talked about how he lost some opportunities because they weren't going to be messing with him with his polyamorous relationship. But we were like, who's upset about Neo's relationship? But he actually breaks it down and says why he got into one. Because, you know, him and his ex-wife got into this huge public divorce. And they were throwing shots at each other. And at one point, I remember he was in his room. It was really sad to see Neo go through it. He was in his room and she was like filming him and like calling him out on all of his cheating while he's just trying to play his video game.
1: Well, I mean, he did it when he was married. I mean, you're not, you know, I mean, it is what it is.
2: Yeah, after getting caught cheating with his wife, he said, you know, it was a very ugly divorce. But he wanted to make the decision to never lie to a woman ever again.
1: Smart move.
2: So he decided to... He didn't want to make anybody feel like that way again. And that's great because now he's open and honest about everything that goes on in his relationship. At one point, you know, one girl he was seeing for the longest time, he had to break it down to her. It's like, hey, all right, I'm just going to be quite honest with you. There's two other girls too as well. And if you don't want to be part of this relationship, you can leave. You know, I love you, but if we can all make it work, then we'll make it happen.
1: Of course they're going to make it work. It's roster life. You get all the perks of him paying for everything, and then you really don't have to do anything.
2: And he talked about that, too.
1: Yeah.
2: About having, like, dinners with them individually.
1: Birthday celebrated, yeah.
2: Yeah, and that was, you know, if you have the money to afford your lifestyle, then have at it, because I would do the same exact thing, too.
1: You got the time to develop a headache from all these women and the complaints that come along the way. Go ahead and do it, Neo. Yeah. Do your thing. Wake up.
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2: Hello.
3: Hello, my name is Carmen. May I please speak to Courtney?
2: Yes, this is she.
3: I'm the assistant to the assistant to the assistant to Monica, your property manager.
2: Oh.
3: It says here that another tenant is accusing you of stealing from the laundry room.
2: I don't understand.
3: Oh,

0: Disculpe, ¿hablas español? Hay una persona que vive acá.
1: No, no, no, no. I understand what you're saying, but I didn't steal anything.
0: Well, then why did you tell me you didn't understand me?
1: Because it's a crazy accusation.
0: No, but you understood what I was saying is what I'm saying. You knew what I was saying. You're just disagreeing with it. Okay. So, ma'am, yes or no, on Tuesday, did you remove someone's laundry from the dryer?
1: Yes, because the clothes were in there for hours.
0: Oh, well, now they're gone.
1: I did not steal anyone's clothes. I just took them out of the dryer.
0: I'm not trying to argue with you, but why did you take them out of the dryer in the first place?
1: They were in there for like 4 hours.
0: But they don't belong. But they don't belong to you.
1: Well, the tenant was being very rude.
0: And how do you know 4 hours? How do you know exactly? You were standing there for 4 hours?
1: No, I wasn't standing there for 4 hours.
0: Because I know that if I was standing somewhere for 4 hours waiting for someone to take their laundry out of the dryer, I would probably be upset.
1: Are you accusing me of stealing?
0: I'm only asking questions. I'm not accusing you. I'm saying that if that were me, I'd be pissed and I'd probably take the clothes out of the dryer, take them out to the back and light them on fire.
1: No, and I don't like the tone.
0: You don't like my tone? Ma'am, you stole someone's clothes.
1: And now you're accusing me? No, which I'm done.
0: Hello?
2: Hello?
0: Hola, this is Carmen. I believe we were disconnected. I'm not trying to argue with you, ma'am, and I don't want to get the authorities involved.
1: Authorities?
0: Authorities.
1: What are you saying?
0: The clothes police.
1: The clothes police?
0: Hold on, this is Carmen. Listen, I'm just calling to inform you that you're no longer allowed to use the laundry room anymore while this is under investigation.
1: Are you kidding me? Show me the footage. Show me the footage.
0: Show
1: it to me.
0: What footage?
1: Exactly. Where's the proof?
0: Why, are there cameras in the laundry room? Oh, no, then I need to go and erase what I did in there with the janitor Jose last night. Oh, my goodness.
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1: You got it!
0: So, a Texas man is under arrest because he drove his damn Cybertruck in wade mode into a damn lake thinking that it was going to float.
1: So he thought his Cybertruck was going to float?
0: Yeah, so apparently in this wade mode, I think what makes it even more stupid, he probably thought it said wave mode. So wave mode is like a feature apparently on your Cybertruck that you can go into like shallow waters and like, you know, you're crossing a river
1: so
0: or something.
1: So they lied to him. They lied.
0: Yeah, so it's off-road feature and you can go into shallow water crossings. But he ended up driving the whole damn thing into the lake and hit some rocks and everything. So he accidentally sunk it in the lake. So I don't know if that's like, what would you call it? Pollution? Littering?
1: I don't know.
0: But either way.
1: It doesn't have oil.
0: It doesn't have oil.
1: It doesn't. It's all electric.
0: Yeah, it doesn't. But it became disabled after hitting some rocks and started tanking down in the water. So he got arrested for doing that. So if you have a Cybertruck, just remember, wade mode will not save you.
1: Yeah, and don't go down. What is it, the arroyos here? What is it with everybody driving or doing something in the arroyos here?
0: Yeah, there's a lot of people that try to swim or go tubing on there.
1: The water's moving faster than you think, okay?
0: Yeah, they're stuck on stupid things, too.
1: Exactly.
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1: Let me tell you. Okay, so we already know that AI is going into vehicles. Every vehicle in 2027. If you're looking to buy a ride, guess what? It's going to know if you're in the car. It's going to know when you're drinking. It's going to hear every conversation. Nothing is no longer private in your own car. Not only that, you guys, you have to realize they're now charging subscriptions just to play your own music off your phone onto your vehicle.
2: Oh my
1: All
2: gosh.
1: Of this takes place 2027. And actually, it's starting summer, at either in the middle of summer or end of summer 2026. So this year, AI, I think BMW's already on it. They've got their cars ready to roll, like with the AI systems and everything like that. So it's kicking in the middle of this year. And then by 2027, all new vehicles will have where you have to have a subscription to listen to your own music. You know how like you get in the car and you're like, oh, let me hear this song, and you have it on your phone. You connect your phone to the car. Not going to happen. If you're buying a new one, you're going to have to pay like a $7 subscription just to get it to play. AI is going to be incorporated. Of course AI is.
2: Yeah, so you know damn well that the criminals aren't going to be buying these cars no more. Because they'd be like peddling drugs. They're like, it's looking at me everywhere.
1: You know what's
2: carrying
1: crazy?
2: Carrying your guns and everything.
1: With this AI reading faces, it's going to have emotional and facial recognition with eye movement.
2: Swear, shiesty.
1: It's going to know if you're, it's going to know if you're drunk. It's going to know if you're, even if you're not drunk and you worked a 12-hour shift, it has a kill switch. Every single car is going to have a kill switch.
2: And willing to call the cops.
1: And then it's going to stall you out on the freeway. If you're going like 70 with the flow or 80 with the flow, or whatever you're doing, right? It's going to stall you out. And then you could cause an accident. And this is the biggest thing. But here's the thing. The sales for new cars in 2027, they project from the year before. Everybody got cars. Like, everybody switched out, right? Like, a lot of people did. Majority, you know, there's still quite a bit of people that didn't. But now they're projecting the sales of 2027 to be almost 2% only.
2: Yeah, and
1: 2% of cars that are new are only going to be sold. 2%.
2: Have you seen how much they cost? They're
1: That's
2: so expensive.
1: Another thing.
2: Yeah,
1: they're like, not expecting people to buy cars anymore. Like 2027, you're going to start seeing ridiculous sales on new cars.
2: Bring back the time when you could buy a truck for like $40,000 to $50,000. Now it's about like $75,000 to $90,000 a car.
1: No, it's more than that.
2: Yeah,
1: it's
2: like they are.
1: The F-150s can go up to like $150,000.
2: I'm talking
1: and
2: about
1: more.
2: Base models. If you want a base model,
1: 70,
2: they're so expensive.
1: $80,000.
2: Like, what the hell?
1: Yep.
2: Might as well get that 60 year. Well, no.
1: 60 years.
2: It is like a 10 year or 11
1: yeah,
2: year
1: a tenor.
2: Loan that you can get.
1: Yeah, you can get
2: a
1: 10 year loan.
2: My car all for that long.
1: Can you imagine paying for 10 years for a car? Are you kidding me?
2: Some
1: no,
2: people do.
1: Man. Yeah, some people do. If they really need to, they get in the car. But they're thinking that the sales for all these new vehicles come 2027. Now that they're going to have AI incorporated, as humans, there's some of us that dig it. Others, a lot of us that don't. And knowing that you can't have privacy anymore, you're going to be monitored in your own car. It's going to document where you're going, how far you're going, where you went, how long you were there, and also have eye movement and emotional recognition to see if you're even sober driving the car. Are you too distracted?
2: Damn.
1: Helping the kids in the back seat as you lean over and hand like a bag of snacks to the kids, it could stall you out.
2: Yeah,
1: this is going to be ugly.
2: Yeah, because I already know cars have that little black box. So if you get like in a car wreck or something,
1: it
2: captures all the data.
1: Yeah.
2: But when it's like coming down to like watching every single movie making the car, no, I'm not for it.
1: The tracking systems already went into rides, I think, in 2025. So your car has a tracking system, whether everybody realizes it or not. It's already documenting you and sending you to a fusion center, which are basically the centers are putting up all over the AI centers, because that's going to be where all your data is going to be stored. You know, I don't know, you guys, like, but they're projecting the sales of new cars to be at only 2% of new cars sold. That's it. It's not going to go any higher than that because people do not want to be stalked or monitored in their own vehicle. And I couldn't agree more.
2: Yeah, why the hell would you want that? And also, like, will like they be able to hack into your system? So
1: yeah.
2: If you have a crazy ex or someone, they'll be like watching you every single move. Who's in the car or not?
1: Literally, your car's going to be able to call the cops on you. If it thinks you're drinking, and guess what? Do you know how many of those are going to happen from people just working 12-hour shifts? And they're just tired? And it calls the cops on you and it stalls you out on the freeway? The cops get there and you're not drunk?
2: Or what if you're like the DD and all your friends are drinking with you?
1: Yeah.
2: Like, they're drinking in the car.
1: It's going to hear everything.
2: Yeah, this is crazy. I don't like this one bit.
1: 2027. The fun is over. We're changing everything as we're getting there. But by 2027, because I have so much more on this story, like in everything. But by 2027, the world that we know, like that we grew up in, totally shifted. It's all going to be technical by 2027. They're projecting a lot of people losing jobs in 2027, 2028.
2: Oh, yeah, to AI?
1: Yeah.
2: Yeah, your car's going to be the issue.
1: And the car is going to be the main one because it keeps selling you out.
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1: So people were asked one question and one question only, and pretty much everybody gave almost the same answer, and I'm going to ask you the question and see if you give the same answer. If you could actually rid yourself of one habit, it's a bad habit, what would it be?
2: Bad habit?
1: It's a bad habit. If you could rid yourself of just one, bad habit, and everybody has one that comes to mind, but you really need to think about it. Everybody has a bad habit. Whether you realize it or not, everybody has bad habits.
2: Like, okay, biting my nails? I'm bad at that.
1: Doesn't have to. That's what you would rid yourself of? Think about it. That's why they said really think about the question. If you had to rid yourself.
2: Probably overspending. I overspend a lot.
1: That was the number one thing.
2: Yeah, overspending?
1: Overspending.
2: Yeah, because I'm like, you'd be walking
1: you
2: down the
1: right
2: aisle.
1: Right off the bat. Overspending.
2: You'd be looking at things. You're like, oh, yeah, I think I need that. I do need a new hedge clipper.
1: I do need that bush trimmer in the front yard.
2: Yeah, you know, splurge a little bit. Like, you know, I got some credit cards.
1: We are guilty of it. Overspending is at an all-time high. And 99.1% of people that were asked this, 99.1%, literally all of them said overspending.
2: And I think it's because a lot of us are trying to keep up with the lifestyle that we had before, or kind of trying to keep the same lifestyle we had, and things are just getting more and more expensive. So, you know, people like to go out and eat. Some people like to drink soda, like what we have in the chat. And, you know, you can't afford it as much as you want to, or you want to go out as much as you want to. So you're like, one night won't hurt.
1: Yeah, that's true. You know what gets me every time I walk into, like, usually it's the makeup stores, like whether it's Ulta or Sephora. I'm like, I'm only going to get Ulta. Hold on. Ulta, Sephora, Target, Walmart, even though I don't go there like as much as I used to. Those were the four stores I never stay on budget. Like, I don't know what happened. Like, I walk into Target and I'm like, I know. I'm like, toilet paper, napkins, toothpaste. And then they're like $300 later. And I'm like, what happened?
2: You know what gets me is when they're on.

0: sale. Like certain things that are on sale that I never buy, I'm like, oh, look, there's $10 off. I'm getting that today because I don't want to miss out on the sale. And that's how they get me. I'm a sucker for a good sale. But and then, that's what causes me to overspend.
1: Do you do that where, like, if you're just spending and you already know you already messed it up, you're like, you know what? I'm just going to. Why stop? And you just keep going.
0: No, I actually put myself that. Limits.
1: No, I do that.
0: But I do say, like, I'm going to make this up somehow.
1: I say that after the fact. Yeah. when the damage is done.
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2: I feel like this could have been worded differently, but it is what it is. It says, why dumb people or people that are just kind of stupid have a higher chance of becoming successful?
3: Oh, dumb luck.
2: You say it's dumb luck?
3: Yeah, I hate when people are like this because, you know, people are trying and working so hard like myself, and all of a sudden they just like, oh, win the lottery. Go to the casino, win 50, 20 grand. And I'm like, yeah, over here working my ass off.
2: That's like Kramer, man. Every time he goes to Vegas, he's like, I won 30 or whatever it was, or $10,000 or whatever. Like,
3: yeah, exactly.
2: He wins all the time, and so does Kathy. All the time they win. They always come back from money, with money from Vegas.
3: I don't know how they do it, but like that gets me upset. Like, dumb luck, that's all like attributed to.
2: You attribute everything to dumb luck, right? Well, like, okay,
3: all of it, but sometimes there are very successful people that are only successful because they're lucky.
2: Here's the thing. They said dumb or stupid people have a higher chance of becoming successful. They are overthinkers because they just naturally are.
3: What?
2: They're overthinkers. Even though, dumb and stupid looks different for everybody. But everybody is smart to a certain degree, okay? You are smart in what you know, so don't ever let anybody tell you you're completely dumb or
3: stupid. No, you're just an idiot.
2: Or an idiot.
3: You're not dumb or stupid, you're just an idiot.
2: Everybody is smart to what they know, okay? The things that you know, not to say everybody's going to agree with what you like and what you know, but everybody is smart to a certain degree. But they said the main thing about this is highly intelligent people, and they are intelligent. If you actually step back and think about it, there's a lot of people that you're like, wow, they're so dumb. They're stupid. There's some smartness underneath. There's overthinking. They overthink everything. They actually try to get the perfect outcome on things, even though there's nothing that's perfect as an outcome. But there's more action that's oriented, and they're just free-spirited. And it kind of draws you in towards them. They're more trustworthy. People find that there's something about it. And you keep going back and you're like, you know what? Little Sarah over there needs a raise. You know what? She's just great. Go ahead and give her one. And you're not understanding why it's happening to them. So, just because they're overthinkers, there's a certain work ethic they carry. Dumb and stupid is different to everybody. Do you know what I'm saying?
3: Yeah, but what if they're like just plain dumb because they're actually smart?
2: What is plain dumb then? Because you're putting everybody under one umbrella.
3: You're playing stupid. You're acting dumb so you don't have to do things and get out of things. So you can use your time more efficiently and effectively on something else.
2: Hold on. I know. Pump the brakes. I know who you're talking about. I only do that when I don't want to do something.
3: I play dumb all the time.
2: I'll do it wrong.
3: Yeah.
2: So you give it to somebody else to do.
3: Don't know how. Sorry.
2: Hey, I don't know what you're talking about.
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1: Grey's Anatomy spinoff is set in Texas, in West Texas. Are you guys going to be filming at Midland Memorial? Because y'all could choose a different hospital. Y'all better make it another one because I know that one struggles. Are you kidding me right now? All right, so here's what's going on. Grey's Anatomy is going to get a spinoff. It's going to premiere in 2027. Here's how they're going to do it. It's going to be an edgier drama. And Ando, you might be right because you said it's more of like a small town vibe feel that it's kind of getting.
2: Yeah, actually,
1: especially if it's West Texas.
2: Yeah, okay. I feel like Taylor Sheridan should actually produce this or executive produce this or write it.
1: But it's not.
2: All his shows are really great, especially on Paramount.
1: It's Ellen Pompeo who played Meredith Grey on the original series. Executive producer. So, I mean, I get that she's probably going to make it a little more edgy or whatnot, taking place in a small town. Did they follow after Taylor Sheridan, though, with the success of Landman? Because the new season's coming out, I think, in November
2: and
1: of
2: Dutton
1: this
2: Ranch.
1: Year. And Dutton Ranch. I mean, who knows? But it's getting a lot of talk. A lot of people are describing that it's creators. This is the last chance for care before Miles of Nowhere. So that's about right, though, because chances of getting treated at that hospital are... I'm not going to lie.
2: No. I believe you.
1: My hometown, but I'm going to call it what it is.
2: I believe you, but there's going to be a lot of great storylines out of this. I think it's going to be a lot more country.
1: It's a country. Taylor Swift, what is going on? Now, she could be on the hook, and I mean on the hook already. She's already funding a lifestyle. She's a billionaire two times over. She's got $2 billion in the bank? Well, I don't know if it's in the bank. She's got $2 billion. Travis Kelce makes about like $70 to $90 million. To us, that's a lot of money, right?
2: Really?
1: To TK, that's like chump change. That's like a $20 bill. So she does provide where they live. She pays everything off instantly. She's funding the lifestyle. And they said she's probably going to stay on the hook for this because they can't seem to come to an agreement, I guess, with everything that's lining up with the prenup. Now, apparently he's super in love with her, even though he's already stepped out.
2: How do you know this?
1: Because everybody was talking about it.
2: But why is she still with him? I feel like Tay-Tay is a strong woman that will not ever accept that.
1: It was under speculation for the longest time. It was somebody that went to all the games that he had. It was not from the ex-girlfriend. It was somebody else that it was a previous lover. They stated her name. I don't know how true it is, but... that's what they're saying. I mean, Travis Kelce has cheated on every other girlfriend before, which was why he had to leave the last one left him.
2: Yeah, because the last boyfriend that Taylor had before she
1: went
2: with Travis Kelce.
1: That guy was making out with another guy.
2: At their own concert.
1: Yeah.
2: So I was like, I don't think Tay-Tay will actually deal with any of that kind of stuff.
1: Do you remember how long it took her to leave him? I think it was like months after.
2: No, it was like a week after.
1: I don't remember.
2: Yeah, I remember.
1: Because they still got seen together.
2: Really?
1: Yes.
2: Again? Damn.
1: They were still seen together before she got with Travis. Here's the thing. She's already funding the lifestyle. They said that as they get married, this standard prenup, it's whoever makes the most money who's going to have to basically pay everything out. Not only that, Travis Kelce is going to get paid however many million for each year he's married to her.
2: Nice.
1: So he's going to, trust me.
2: Talking my language.
1: Trust me. He's going to make it work, y'all. He's going to make it work. He's going to walk out of that with some money, that's for sure.
2: And talking about making it work, Neo explains why he's in a polyamorous relationship with three different women after he got caught cheating. So at one point, you know, his divorce went public and was really ugly. And we all saw how that went down, but in this relationship, you know, after that, he was like, you know what? I actually want to be fully honest and transparent, and this is the way I'm going to do it. So if you want to be with me, I want to be with other women as well, and you can leave at any time you want, but let me just tell you that I'm going to be seeing other women. And so that's how he developed his polyamorous relationship. He even went to talk about how they celebrate birthdays and how they have, like, single dates out with just, like, one single woman.
1: Right.
2: And so I guess, you know, when they do the group thing, they all get flowers, they all get gifts, but each gift has to be different with their own personal, like, taste and what they like. So if one likes jewelry, one will get jewelry. If one likes cars, one might get a car.
1: Yeah.
2: If one likes arts and crafts, they may get arts and crafts. But he's making it work, and I like that. As long as you can be transparent with your partner on what you really want and they're down for it, then why not?
1: It's all about the lifestyle for the girls. I mean, he's funding it. He's paying for the apartments. He's paying for the cars. He's paying for everything. Why would they not? It's going to make life easier, especially in this economy. Are you kidding me?
2: Yeah, because a lot of men can't afford to have three girlfriends. So that's the reason why. That's why they're cheating.
1: A lot of headaches back to back. That is for sure. You guys, that is your Celebrity Radar. I'm Gina Lee Fuentes. You can find me on Twitter, Instagram, Snapchat, TikTok, Gina Lee Fuentes, Fuentes with a Z.
2: And I'm Ando. You can find me everywhere online at Ando on Air.
1: 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Join in on the chat. Jump in there. Trust me, you'll come back. It's a fun time. Find us on YouTube under Gina Lee Fuentes TV, Twitch, and Facebook. We are under the Gina Lee Fuentes Show. Buck D. Damn, I was going to call him Buck B. Thanks, William. Buck D will be back tomorrow morning as he has had the day off today. We'll see you bright and early then. Remember, always reach for the stars because that's where you belong. Wake up.
0: 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Keep it on Kiss all season long to win a four-pack of Albuquerque Isotopes tickets.
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0: It's grad season, and Automatic says he has the perfect food gift for your grad, and he'll give it to us in food news. Hottest hashtags here on the Dana Cortez Show inside the Kohl's studio. My name is Dana Cortez.
1: DJ Automatic.
2: I go by Anthony A, a.k.a. the Burnt Sotilla.
0: Apparently, drop culture and police go hand in hand all over the world. So you know how the Swatch AP drop just happened? Well, it happened all over.
3: Yeah, it was chaos everywhere.
0: It really was chaos everywhere. It was chaos in the U.S., chaos in Paris, chaos in Canada. The drop culture, though, what analysts are saying is because there's this sense that you can buy something for, let's say, $400, which is a lot of money.
3: Well, that's how much the AP watch was $400.
0: But flip it, right?
3: $4,000.
0: For $4,000, because people are hurting, there's this desire to just make more money. So drop culture is getting violent.
3: I just don't understand the come up quick, get rich fast. Like, most of the time, it just doesn't work out. But, I mean, for these people, if you want to wait in line for hours at a time and fight people for a $400 watch, more power to you.
0: You could be doing Uber and probably making more money in the week, but I'm just saying. All right, what do we have, DJ Automatic, for food news?
3: There's a graduation cap that lets you sip while you celebrate. We need to thank the people at Andre California Champagne for bringing us the no cap grad cap. It's a drinkable graduation cap. So do you know those hats that they make that have the cups on the side?
0: Yes.
3: People wear them at baseball games.
0: They've got champagne glasses?
3: Yeah, they have champagne cups on the side of your grad cap.
0: Oh, my
3: God. In the picture, they actually have champagne going in on one side, orange juice on the other, and it mixes into your mouth.
0: That's
2: genius.
0: And this is for college. Okay, not high school. I'm just telling you.
3: Yeah, that's what we're saying.
0: This is absolutely genius, like Anthony said.
3: I mean, I'm not graduating from anything and I want one.
2: Well, slow down there, bud, because only college kids can drink Andre. Because the one thing that hits harder than a final exam is an Andre hangover.
0: I'm
2: not doing one of those in my 30s.
0: But you don't care about it when you're in college. But you will later on in life. All right. National Day, Anthony A.
2: You know what? Everyone's stepping out after graduation. It's National Be a Millionaire Day. So go ahead and get it, everybody.
3: Go out there.
0: We just talked about that whole drop culture. People are hurting. How do you think?
3: Showing up for work every day is going to get you closer to being a millionaire than thinking you're going to come
0: up
3: fast.
0: It is, Otto, but you have to invest your money, too. If you save, and this is a lot of money, right? If you save a couple hundred dollars a month, and the reason I say that is because that's groceries and gas right now. If you put it away into an IRA, you can be a millionaire by your mid-40s if you start as early as high school. $200 a month. I know that's a lot right now, but think about your future. Because it's here right now for me. I'm telling you right now, it's like it comes faster than you think. All right, what's next, Ant?
2: We also have World Bee Day, as in the bees that buzz.
0: I used to be so scared, and I still am, because bees are, they're kind of like the canary, right? They let us know how the earth is functioning, and in a lot of places, they're not doing as well as they used to do because we're polluting the world.
3: I saw that they're swarming the White House, so what are they trying to tell us?
0: I think we all know. It doesn't take a genius. Okay, what's next?
2: We'll wrap it up by shouting out all the pound puppies. It's National Rescue Dog Day.
0: Hey, oh. 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Otto and I just had our kitten done. 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All right, let's go! 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We'll be back with more coming up right here next. 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

0: Dak Prescott, quarterback for the Dallas Cowboys, was spotted out with one of the women who was supposed to be a bridesmaid in his wedding to Sarah Ramos, the mother of his children. What are we doing, Dak? We already have enough bad luck with stupid Jerry Jones, and here you go. I mean it. I am so disappointed in the fact that he was out with somebody who was supposed to be in his wedding party. This is why I'm certain now that Sarah broke things off. Like, come on, man.
1: Well, so the woman he's been hanging or seen out with,
0: Caitlin Rance,
1: is a friend of his from Mississippi State. They went to college together and they've stayed close friends. And she has made it very clear that she is very single and that she has a very active Raya dating app account, which is very exclusive.
0: Well, yeah. Here she is responding to all the allegations that she was out with Dak.
2: I think that this is the opportunity to make sure that everyone knows that I am single. I have a very active Raya profile, and we're just here to have a good time.
0: Mm-hmm. I'm sure you had a good time out with Dak Prescott. So
1: she was at a PBR event with them, too.
0: Yeah, they were out. Like, they're definitely dating. I know she's single. She's saying she's single, but he obviously likes her.
3: Her and Dak are having a lot of fun right now. They technically moved all the other drama out the way in their eyes, and this is a good situation, I think, for Dak and Dallas Cowboy fans as an organization going forward, because every good athlete needs a dark, cheating scandal.

0: winning, dude. You know?
1: We must all go to confession after that.
2: My mom goes to confession enough for all of us, including those athletes, okay?
1: We'll be back after this.
3: Dana Cortez.
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0: I will never see Patrick Star the same again. Scientists have just revealed starfish have no legs. They're just one big giant head.
1: What?
0: Seriously, there's this huge scientific study on starfish in Great Britain. And starfish actually shed their bodies as they grow.
2: Are we sure this isn't British starfish?
0: Like no, all it's starfish? All starfish. Anthony A. I keep thinking of Patrick and I just think there's no legs and arms. He's just a giant head.
3: My next question, what starfish are in England? Because I'm pretty sure those are tropical.
0: Yeah, and you thought 21 Savage was American and he's not. He's from Great Britain too.
3: You're right. They do have starfish in England.
0: We'll give them some green cards, just
3: along
0: like
3: with 21 Savage.
0: There you go.
2: All right, speaking of America, let's go to Utah, where four people have been indicted on felony charges for allegedly purchasing and selling more than $1 million worth of dinosaur bones.
3: Oh,
0: how do you sell dinosaur bones? And who's got $1 million to buy them?
2: I don't know. A lot of outdoorsy people. I can't answer that full question, but they violated the
0: paleontology?
2: There it is. Paleontology Resource Prevention Act established in 2018, dude.
3: Oh, okay. Well, obviously you didn't watch enough Friends because you knew Ross was a paleontologist.
0: There you go, DJ Automatic. All right, what do you got?
3: All right, from bones to the bone. This charity store, it wants you to stop donating your used and unused toys.
2: Oh,
3: it
2: man.
3: It seems that they're getting a lot of X-rated toys by donation.
2: My bad.
3: The official statement called them marital toys. The facility says that they serve children and will be calling you out because they do have cameras.
0: If you're taking those into the Goodwill, you don't care about the cameras.
2: Yeah, and first of all, it's not you're a good person if you're donating anything to the Goodwill. But just imagine getting called out or arrested because they got you on camera walking in with...
3: Imagine thinking it was okay to donate a toy. That is the grossest thing ever.
0: Let's reenact that 911 call that comes from the front office, okay? Hello, 911, what's your emergency?
2: Yeah, they did it again.
0: What's going on, sir?
2: They dropped off a bag of those here, and I don't know what to do. This is actually the fifth time this week.
0: And here's what I say. I'm on my way to pick them up. Okay, so remember, we do have a podcast. It's called the Dana Cortez Show Podcast. We're so creative. It's free on all platforms. We'll be right back.
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0: I want to talk about Shakira, who, by the way, is on one of the most successful world tours. Mexico City, how many people were there? Like, was it?
1: I don't know. She's one of the biggest stars in the world.
0: 100,000 people, I think, were in the
2: They just
0: the
2: added her to that world, the World Cup lineup as well, too.
0: Yes, so I saw Elmo made the announcement. Did you see that? I was like, what? This is big. Well, she was recently having a conversation with the AP about her brightest and darkest moments, and I was so hurt by her answer, but also inspired.
3: The brightest moment of my life is receiving my two kids into this world. The darkest moments is when I saw, I think, the dissolution of my family, the family that I had dreamt to keep until forever. That was a huge, well, I would say, one of the darkest moments in my life. And also, at the same time, seeing my dad, dealing with my dad's accident at the same time, while I was learning through the press that my family was no longer going to survive.
0: Let's unpack this. Gerard Piqué, her ex. We got FIFA coming to Houston, right? He was a big soccer player, okay? Mm-hmm. At this time, her father is very ill. She's touring. She finds out on social media and through different publications that her whatever, the father of her children, they were never married formally, might be having an affair. So when she goes home, she starts looking around her home, and the woman was eating her strawberry preserves.
1: Oh.
0: Nobody. That's how she figured it out.
1: She figured it out in the jam?
0: Because nobody in the house ate the strawberry jam. It was hers. And she found it in her bed, too.
1: Ooh.
0: So she was snacking in her bed twice. And I was like,
1: she's
0: oh,
1: doing
0: my
1: more
0: gosh.
1: Than snacking in her bed.
0: Well, that's what I mean. It was snack, snack.
2: Damn. That'd be like somebody. That'd be like somebody taking my Uncrustables.
0: That's horrible. But I feel like she's come out on top. You know, people thought Shakira went away because nobody cared about her, and she proved that after all these terrible things that her ex did to her, she came back and had one of the most successful tours ever. She's got her sons with her. I saw her show up to all their soccer practices. The parents were showing off because she's there. Dad is nowhere around.
1: Didn't she just have another major win, too? Didn't she get $60 or $80 million?
0: We mentioned this. Spain took $80 million from her and said, you owe taxes because you lived here. And she's like, I never lived there. I was on tour. She won and got the money back.
1: Wow.
2: What?
0: So she's
2: even
0: winning.
2: Beat the Spanish? Whoa, yeah. Whoa.
1: She
0: unlike,
1: did.
0: Unlike our ancestors. Gosh, if only we had Shakira on our team. All right, back with more of the show coming up. Don't go anywhere.
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I just messed up the whole program. I beat her off the wall, knocked her down, get nasty on cam. She know I love her right, all night, alright. Turning off the lights, I'm beating like a mic.

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0: How can you say no to that?
2: I can't. That's why I'm going to play it.
0: That's arguably one of my favorite Kanye West songs.
2: I knew that, and that's another reason I'm going to play it.
0: You know it. Oh, this is a good one. You got a request. It's that simple. 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Leave us a voice message. 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

0: 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DJ Automatic's playlist here on the Daniel Cortez Show. Justin Bieber.
1: I was calling him the real life Truman Show.
0: If you've never seen that movie, it's a camera that follows this man around. He thinks he's living in the real world, but he's actually on camera the entire time. From bowl cut to baby, Justin Bieber.
1: We've literally watched him grow up.
0: Yeah, it's so incredible. And I think he's just, he's so talented. And I know that he, for a moment, you could see he was struggling with some things. I feel like he's in his healing stage right now.
1: I feel like he's bounced back stronger than ever.
0: Man, Justin Bieber by request on the

0: practicing every word of this next song at the top of my lungs. Don't worry, we'll turn the mic off. But that's the way I feel about Usher. It's the Dana Cortez Show, DJ Automatic's playlist. It makes you feel. It makes you feel something.
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0: Yeah.
1: We might all get to see him this summer.
0: That'd be so great. 877-730-DCS1. Tap in or

0: just wants to hear a little DaBaby. We got you, girl. All right, DJ Automatic's playlist. Here is the Dana Cortez Show. Nice and easy. 877-730-DCS1. She shot us a text message. This artist right here, people love his music.
1: It's good to see the baby back on the charts. I mean, he went away for a second, and now he's back. I mean, think about it. He had a huge run in the beginning, quieted it down, but he's got another one.
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1: At least we can agree that they taste better with Pepsi.
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1: You mean a pitillo.
2: Tamales deserve Pepsi.

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One night, one stage. This show is gonna hit hard. 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

0: 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Keep it on Kiss all season long to win a four-pack of Albuquerque Isotopes tickets.
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0: I will never see Patrick Star the same again. Scientists have just revealed starfish have no legs. They're just one big giant head.
1: What?
0: Seriously, there's this huge scientific study on starfish in Great Britain. And starfish actually shed their bodies as they grow.
2: Are we sure this isn't British starfish?
0: Like no, all it's starfish? All starfish. Anthony A. I keep thinking of Patrick and I just think there's no legs and arms. He's just a giant head.
3: My next question, what starfish are in England? Because I'm pretty sure those are tropical.
0: Yeah, and you thought 21 Savage was American and he's not. He's from Great Britain too.
3: You're right. They do have starfish in England.
0: Well, we'll give him some green cards just
3: along
0: like
3: with 21 Savage.
0: There you go.
2: All right, speaking of America, let's go to Utah, where four people have been indicted on felony charges for allegedly purchasing and selling more than $1 million worth of dinosaur bones.
3: Oh.
0: How do you sell dinosaur bones? And who's got $1 million to buy them?
2: I don't know. A lot of outdoorsy people. I can't answer that full question, but they violated the pathology?
0: Paleontology? Paleontology?
2: There it is. Paleontology Resource Prevention Act established in 2018, dude.
3: Oh, okay. Well, obviously you didn't watch enough Friends because you knew Ross was a paleontologist.
0: There you go, DJ Automatic. All right, what do you got?
3: All right, from bones to the bone. This charity store, it wants you to stop donating your used and unused toys.
2: Oh,
3: it
2: man.
3: It seems that they're getting a lot of X-rated toys by donation.
2: My bad.
3: The official statement called them marital toys. The facility says that they serve children and will be calling you out because they do have cameras.
0: If you're taking those into the Goodwill, you don't care about the cameras.
2: Yeah, and you're, first of all, it's not you're a good person if you're donating anything to the Goodwill. But just imagine getting called out or arrested because they got you on camera walking in with...
3: Imagine thinking it was okay to donate a toy. That is the grossest thing ever.
0: Let's reenact that 911 call that comes from the front office, okay? Hello, 911. What's your emergency?
2: Yeah, they did it again.
0: What's going on, sir?
2: They dropped off a bag of those here, and I don't know what to do. This is actually the fifth time this week.
0: And here's what I say. I'm on my way to pick them up. Okay, so remember, we do have a podcast. It's called the Dana Cortez Show Podcast. We're so creative. It's free on all platforms. We'll be right back.
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16: Yeah. Let's take them back.

0: Dak Prescott, quarterback for the Dallas Cowboys, was spotted out with one of the women who was supposed to be a bridesmaid in his wedding to Sarah Ramos, the mother of his children. What are we doing, Dak? We already have enough bad luck with stupid Jerry Jones, and here you go. I mean it. I am so disappointed in the fact that he was out with somebody who was supposed to be in his wedding party. This is why I'm certain now that Sarah broke things off. Like, come on, man.
1: Well, so the woman he's been hanging or seen out with,
0: Caitlin Rance,
1: is a friend of his from Mississippi State. They went to college together and they've stayed close friends. And she has made it very clear that she is very single and that she has a very active Raya dating app account, which is very exclusive.
0: Well, yeah. Here she is responding to all the allegations that she was out with Dak.
2: I think that this is the opportunity to make sure that everyone knows that I am single. I have a very active Raya profile, and we're just here to have a good time.
0: Mm-hmm. I'm sure you had a good time out with Dak Prescott. So
1: she was at a PBR event with them too.
0: Yeah, they were out. Like, they're definitely dating. I know she's single. She's saying she's single, but he obviously likes her.
3: Her and Dak are having a lot of fun right now. They technically moved all the other drama out the way in their eyes, and this is a good situation, I think, for Dak and Dallas Cowboy fans as an organization going forward, because every good athlete needs a dark cheating scandal during the offseason.
0: Talking about, Anthony?
3: Because currently, right now, besides football, Dak Prescott is the chunky soup guy. You know? That's all he's known for. What else does he have? But this, I like this style of Dak Prescott. I didn't know you're this aggressive.
0: I think that when you talk about winners, you think of Steph Curry. Faithful. Okay? You talk about winners, you think about, Simone Biles. She's faithful. Athletes. That's what I'm talking about. You can't be a winner and be unfaithful. LeBron James, faithful.
3: Let's go back to the heydays of the Dallas Cowboys. Mike Irvin actually
1: not faithful. Invested a
3: and very winning, dude. You know,
0: we must all go to confession after that.
1: My mom goes to confession enough for all of us, including those athletes. Okay.
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0: 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I don't care what you're doing. 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

0: 97.3 Reloaded Talent and Elevated present Blueface. 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
1: 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Your local joint has the best infused pre-roll in the state. 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

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That's right, man. 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MGK, Wiz Khalifa tonight. 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You know what I mean. Yeah. Oh, New Mexico United, Isotope tickets, and also the OG, man. We got him at Rebel 2. So we're hooking you up. Make sure you keep it locked right here because I have all of it on time for you because I'm always on time.

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0: 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I'm Ben Ray Lujan. 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
0: I'm doing okay. Doing okay. You know what? I would like to dedicate this mix to a friend that New Mexico lost yesterday, Al Hurricane Jr. I was sad to hear the news yesterday. I was at the movie with my mother, and even when I told my mother, she was just like, wow, that's so sad. And, you know, I want to express prayers to all the Sanchez family, all his fans, Al Hurricane Jr. I saw him at the gym a couple of weeks ago, man. And, you know, I always talk to Al. We'd always kid around, joke around, talk about his dad. And, you know, now that he's in heaven with his dad, man, and he's jamming away, you know, I can see the smile on his face. And I'm going to miss you, Al Hurricane Jr. We love you. New Mexico loves you. All your fans love you. We care for you. And we'll always remember your music and play it loud and proud. And I'm going to miss you terribly, brother. And thank you for all the great music, memories, and everything. And Flor de las Flores, Flor de mi amor. Every time I hear that song, I think of you, my brother. So God bless you, man. And all the family prayers to you and your fans and all your family, man. So just wanted to let people know that, Big Worm. I know. Did you ever meet Junior?
1: I've seen him, but I've never met him.
0: You never met him? There's a lot of, you know, tributes going out, a lot of Instagram posts, you know, social media in general. Just, you know, of everything in his memory. So just wanted to dedicate that to him because I hadn't said anything about him yet, but wanted to do it in the mix. Big Worm, you know, we do it every Wednesday.
1: Yeah.
0: And everybody listens, so that was the time I wanted to do it because we like to take everybody home on this hump day, May 20th. Today, and we have some pretty good giveaways, man. I was saving for the best, man. So we have New Mexico United.
1: Okay.
0: We got a couple pairs of New Mexico United. We got Isotopes, Sugarland, Space Cowboys. We got a couple pairs of those. And we also have Rio de Young OG tickets for you to go out there and check it out at Revel. That's going to be on the 31st of July, Mr. July. So we got some fun coming up, man. So what do you want to give away first? Let's do five at five. Okay, United. Pair United right now, man. He's going to get into the MIX and take you home. Big Worm, anything to say? Anything else, yeah. My brother?
1: Happy birthday, Busta.
0: Busta. He's breaking your neck. Yeah, put your hands where eyes can see. And then like, yeah, I can't do that, the Chris Brown part.
1: Don't
0: look at me now.
1: Don't do that.
0: And I'm coming. Yeah, you can't do it.
1: Don't do that.
0: Come on, man.
1: That's
0: you can do it.
1: Today, so
0: come
1: happy birthday, Busta.
0: On. Happy birthday, Busta. All right. Here we go. KISS 973. First caller, 505-262-KISS, New Mexico United, on your plate.

0: It's 973.
1: Hi.
0: Hi.
1: Am I the winner?
0: You are the winner. Don't just hit me. Get people want to jump. Jump in the car. Don't jump. What's your name?
1: Mariah.
0: What are you doing, ladies?
1: I just got pedicured done with my mom.
0: All right, cool. You're looking good. All you and mommy and all the crew are looking good like a bunch of Barbies or what?
1: Yeah, you know it.
0: Alley. You guys are going to be walking and jamming in style, man. So it's all good in a

0: gay.
1: Yeah.
0: I said it better than I did. I was like, I was losing wind. There we go. So, I want to let you know that it's a good day, and spring is going to be ending soon, man. So it's already Memorial Day weekend.

0: casino tomorrow night, San Diego.
1: Oh, nice. Tell them where you're at. What's going on?
0: San Diego Casino.
1: Pool? Are you at the pool or the lounge?
0: Lounge.
1: The Thurpa? Thurpa Lounge?
0: Yes, I'm in
1: the Every lounge. Time I see Thurpa, that's what I say. I feel like I'm like going, Thurpa. Like, fucker in psychopath. Like Sylvester from... Looney Tunes. I know Sadia. Anybody that works with Sadia or goes to Sadia will get a kick out of that. I know you do. Hey,
0: but yeah, I'm there tomorrow night.
1: Okay, cool, 8
0: till midnight. Then I'm at the pool Sunday.
1: Oh, cool. So you are doing the pool. Nice. Yeah. The pool's back. That's awesome, man. Sandia Casino, man. Go check out Big Worm, man. He's going to be there at the Third Paw and the lounge. It's cool. We'll get a drink on. I'll probably stop by and have a drink. Relax, man. It's that time.

0: make sure you text. 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I'm slacking,
1: bro. I wonder
0: bro.
1: If someone actually spelled out DJ or if they just put the initials DJ.
0: That's it. They did. You know what? Hey, DJ. Man, we got a lot. We got a lot. All right, man. So we're going to take care of the first person, man. Let's do it. Don't look no farther. Baby, we're back. Me and Worm, we kick it like Akon and Baby Back.

0: Nuevo México, 97.3. Man, Al Jr. with the trumpet, man. That whole trumpet section, man, was for you, brother. I know seeing you play that trumpet, man, was awesome. And thank you for all the great music that you left us and that rich legacy that touched the lives of everybody in New Mexico and the Southwest, brother Al Jr. Big Worm played that trumpet mix, man, just for you, brother. So God bless you. May you rest in peace. Congratulations going out to Nolan Esquivel. That's right, Nolan Esquivel. He's going to check it out, man. 5-pack of Topes right now. Sugarland, Space Cowboys, man. Worm, we got more prizes on the way. We still got OG. You know what? Go ahead and give away a pair of OG at Rebel, man. Well, you tell them what they need to do. Rio de Young OG, July 31st at Rebel with special guests. It's going on July 31st. And you just tell them what they got to do, Worm, and they're going to win.
1: Text July 31st, 2026.
0: There we go. First person to text July 31st, 2026.
1: July 31st, 2026.
0: Boom. Just like that.
1: Let's see if anyone actually pays attention.
0: Yeah. Exactly. Here we go.
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0: married anymore?
1: Yeah.
0: why you haven't had any gigs? Nobody's getting married anymore. I don't know what's up, man. I'm just kidding, man. You know, but I'm being truthful. You heard that. I'm kidding, but I'm being truthful. It's like, hardly people get married anymore, like younger cats. You know what I mean? No, they don't. They don't want kids. They don't want...
1: They're just not calling you.
0: They don't want to be... Yeah, that's a good one. Yeah. Oh, excuse me. Sorry, big DJ worm. He's getting so many calls, man. He can't even keep up. He's getting a call right now. Wow, dog. No, you know what I'm talking about.
1: I know.
0: Not a lot of people are getting married. They're like, I want to be single. I don't want to have kids. I don't want to be married. All the younger kids.
1: The problem is, they're getting married. They're just not spending money.
0: Yeah, true.
1: And that's what it is.
0: Yeah. There's a lot of people that are cutting corners, man. Especially now, it's like crazy. Well, look at this. I was just talking, speaking of marriage, $110 to slice a cake. A social influencer from Los Angeles put a restaurant on blast, man. Le Emirage in Beverly Hills. That she had 10 people and they 11 people and a $10 per person fee and $110 cake cutting fee. That's happened before. I don't know where we went. We're like, here, can you give us a knife? They're all for what? And we're like, because we have a birthday and we're going to cut the cake. They go, it's going to be a $10 cutting fee. And we're like, no, we'll cut it ourselves. Do you have a knife? They're like, no, we have to do it ourselves. And we as a restaurant, as owners, are like, okay, because there's certain rules and you can't be bringing food into food and, you know, there has to be rules and nobody likes to follow rules because I'm an American. I do what I want and I don't wait and I'm better than you in every way. I'm a better DJ. I get more gigs than you, dog. Just like Worm was just talking to me. You heard him. All right, Mr. Worm. We're giving away New Mexico United. Big Worm. Mr. Booker. So if you'd like to book us, me and Worm do gigs too, so. You need any gigs? Shameless plug on our show.
1: I don't know if DJs. That's really shameless, or you just felt like doing it.
0: I do it all the time, man. Well, once in a while, I don't really say like, hey, man, if you really want a gig, like, call me. I do. We all do it. Me, you, and Cut. We all do DJ gigs, man. Graduations are now. You know, people are like, hey, we're looking for a DJ. 505-262-KISS. Holler at me and Worm, and me and Worm will do your gig.
1: Stop.
0: No, we can do it, man. You said we can do whatever we want, right? Since they're not calling me, they'll call me now, dog. Wow. Oh, wow. Look at the phone lines. Wow. All right. New Mexico United.
1: Okay.
0: Trumpet. First person to text Trumpet. 505-262-KISS. Trumpet.
1: Trumpet.
0: We're going to.

0: to ask me, what do you want on your hamburger? Bacon and cheese. And anyway, congratulations. I know that was cheesy, but Elijah Montoya. Elijah Montoya won the tickets for July 31st. He put July 31st, 2026. So, yeah, he won the OG tickets for the concert. And then we had Mijita Bonita. Who won? What's her name? Ruby Trujillo. She texts trumpet. Trumpet. And, yes, we're doing the Al Hurricane Jr. tribute mix right here, man. Just showing some love to a legend and a great icon. El Godson. Like his dad, Hi, the Godfather. So, I wish I could have seen him perform one more time, man. They were awesome. They were awesome together, and now they're together, man.
1: And it's so ironic because he's getting ready to do the thing at the zoo.
0: Yes.
1: Next month, he was supposed to be at the zoo.
0: Yep. And, you know, he did always the Cinco de Mayo. You know, he always did an event somewhere, and everybody loved it. And, you know, he was always good to his fans, and he was always cool. Him and his dad were always good to me, man. I love you guys. I'll miss you terribly, man, but I appreciate you guys. Everything you did for me to start off the radio career, they gave me CDs and all that when I first started in Radio Sol 106.7 and in Taos. I went up to Al Hurricane and his dad, and I remember they were so cool because they're Italian too, you know, and Al was talking to his mom, to Miss Benny Sanchez, and they were talking, and I was like, they're speaking Spanish, but it kind of sounds different. Well, they were speaking Italian. And I told Al, what words are those? And he's like, oh, man, they're Italian. And he goes, we're talking about tomatoes. And I was like, oh, that's so cool, you know. And Junior's like, yeah, they speak Italian. You know, Junior had the high

0: Son, we will forever remember you guys and everything you did for New Mexico music. Everybody across the board at radio, there is nobody that didn't know you that didn't play music in this city. We love you guys forever and ever, all right? So we got another pair of Isotope tickets. Worm, you pick one. How about guitar or the Godfather?
1: El Godson.
0: El Godson. Perfect. 505-262-KISS. First person to text El Godson. And I saw him over there, man, perform and sing at the Topes game. Al Hurricane Jr. So mad love to that. All right, El Godson right now, 505-262-KISS. You are going to win a 4-pack of tickets to the Isotopes. Yeah,

You're not as hype as me, bro. You don't get all. You get a bit more gigs. I'm still giving him a hard time about it. But hey, congratulations to Devin Chavez. She's all, yay, animal worm. Thank you. You're welcome, sweetheart.

0: Prayers going out to all the familia Sanchez and all the fans, friends, family, everybody that loved him dearly, man. Big Worm, big shouts out to you. Thank you very much for always kicking it in the mix. And congratulations to our five winners. It is the 5 o'clock Traffic Jam. Every Wednesday we play the classic tracks and we take it back. So this is where you need to be, man, with Animal Unleashed right here. Kiss 973. Go, go, Worm, Worm. You.
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